0: Hearing Magic featuring this brother we call Maccabee. Let's listen to a song by Maccabee and the Robotics, a song called Unemployment Blues. Birmingham, Digbeth, are you with us, London? Here comes Maccabee straight out of our Rewa studios in the UK.
1: Now I used to worry and I used to despair, 'cause I couldn't find a good job anywhere. Looking here, looking there, looking almost everywhere. No luck, no news.

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1: Straight out of our River Studios, right there in London, England, in the UK, that was none other than Maccabee talking about unemployment blues. We take this reggae party to the motherland. This is some roots rock reggae music coming straight out of Abidjan, the Trikeville area of Abidjan, to be exact, Abidjan, Ivory Coast. This is the brother we call Ishmael Isaac. Let's listen to him giving us a song called Manyo Mako. This is roots rock reggae music coming straight out of the motherland, coming out of Ivory Coast. This is Ishmael Isaac. Take it away, Ishmael.

0: Roots rock reggae sounds coming straight out of the motherland. That was Ishmael Isaac hailing from Ivory Coast, to be precise, from that Trigueville part of Abidjan in West Africa. We're going to stick around in West Africa and bring you a brother from Nigeria. This is a brother called Pop Toggers and the Jah Movement Band. Let's listen to him talking about fire. Fire will burn you. This is Pop Toggers hailing from Ghana.
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6: Time 20 minutes after the hour of 7 o'clock. That means we have another full 40 minutes of nothing but the best in roots rock reggae music. And speaking of the best in roots rock reggae music, we are about to listen to a CD called the Reggae Song Songbirds. This is a compilation that just took 17 great tracks from the High Note label. And for those of you who are not familiar with the High Note label, it was the label that was started by a sister by the name Sonia. She had a vision to promote roots rock reggae music, especially the sisters. In her view, she always felt like the sisters were not getting that much attention in Kingston, Jamaica. Some of the producers just overlooking that sister talent that was so obvious there in Kingston, Jamaica. So this lady started this label and devoted that label primarily to just recording female artists, and we are so glad she did. But she did not just stop there. She went on to record some of the greatest reggae male groups as well. Let's listen to a sister by the name Sharon Black. This sister is talking about struggling. It's all happening right here on the reggae party. This is the sister we call Sharon Black, talking about struggling.

Sister Sharon Black with Struggling. Up next, this is the brother we call Tony Rebel talking about spoken words. That's right.

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10: 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Lots of music coming into the night, but Rush Yumba is still here for, a little over half an hour. Rush Yumba still has some business to take care of here in the studios. Reggae business, that is. Let's go to that same rhythm we were listening to by Tony Rebel. He gave us the song Spoken Words. Now we are bringing upon the brother we call Bushman, a song called On a Mission. Take it away, Bushman.

This is KOPN in Columbia, Missouri. We are about to bring the reggae ambassadors one more time. This is the reggae supergroup Third World. Those of you who know Rush Yumba do know that of all the reggae groups, this is definitely right there on the top of the list when it comes to favorite groups. I've seen these brothers way, way back, going back to the early 80s in the St. Louis area into the 90s. The last time I saw them was right there in the mid-90s at Liberty Memorial, Penn Valley Park, that World Reggae and Music Festival. And what a show they give. Some people who like this group here, we always feel like sometimes the studio recordings don't do them justice. You have to see these brothers on stage. This is Third World, the so-called reggae ambassadors. This is the song that gave them that nickname, the reggae ambassadors. We are about to listen to the original recording itself, Reggae Ambassador, and then we'll listen to the DJ Ambassador, which kind of takes a satirical look of the UN Security Council, how they are always meeting and not coming up with lasting solutions to solve the problems around the globe. And this group here finally shows up at the UN there in New York. And you'll hear from that DJ ambassador. But first, let's listen to the original reggae ambassador. Take it away, Third World. One love.

That was Third World there with Reggae Ambassador. As promised, we are now going to listen to the DJ Ambassador version. That is, this reggae supergroup is taking its reggae kit right there into the UN Security Council and just shaking things up. Let's follow Third World as they enter the UN Security Council.

That was the Reggae Ambassadors, the reggae supergroup there, the DJ Ambassador version, the dub version, the toast that we heard there. That was the DJ dub version of Reggae Ambassador. Up next, we're about to listen to one of the most respected brothers in the reggae movement. This is a brother whose life was just, as he puts it himself, it was just a mess, just involved in a life of crime. And then he decides to just turn around and be a positive young man and has become the pride of his community. This is the brother we call Dwayne Stevenson, all the way from Augustown, Jamaica, the pride of Jamaica, the pride of Augustown. Let's listen to Dwayne Stevenson recalling the painful past that he had to endure and one day decided to just put it behind him and turn his life around in this beautifully crafted song called Augustown. This is Mr. Dwayne Stevenson right here on the Reggae Party. Take it away, Dwayne.

0: Enough respect to this brother we call Dwayne Stevenson, hailing from August Town, and we heard a self-titled song there, a song titled August Town, just recalling how he grew up and how he eventually decided to turn his life around, and we are so glad he got to that realization. He has gone on to become one of the most respected reggae artists there. I'm hoping one of these days I'll see this brother on stage. I know he's been getting into the touring circuit quite a bit, and it's just a matter of time before our paths cross. This is the Reggae Party going on now. We are now towards the end of our weekly Roots Rock Reggae Jam session. Let's listen to the high priest of reggae music himself, none other than Lee Scratch Perry. This is a rare live recording. Lee Scratch Perry live at Maritime Hall, right there in San Francisco. San Francisco, are you with us?
1: Hello, San Francisco. I was the first scientist who built the first laboratory.

Ladies and gentlemen, the clock on the wall says it's now time for Rashumba to make way for Blues on Broadway. In the background, we are with the high priest of reggae music, Lee Scratch Perry, captured live at the Maritime Hall in San Francisco.

Yeah, by golly, it's darn near 8 o'clock. You listen to KOPN Columbia, 89.5 FM, of course, and streaming live all the time over at KOPN.org. Anyway, you're getting here. We're always glad to have you along. It is time for Blues on Broadway. Be here for the next 3 hours bringing you blues, new and old. And we'll start out with some older stuff tonight. But as always, stick around because who knows where we go. We'll start off with some Larry Garner, as always, and get back at you in a little bit.

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2: Islamic fundamentalists condemn casual day. It's the Onion Radio News. I'm Doyle Redland. A Tehran-based Islamic fundamentalist sect spoke out today against casual day, calling the Friday workplace tradition, quote, a desecration in the eyes of Allah, said group leader Salim Al-Aziz.
3: It is a blasphemy and an abomination, this casual day. Allah did not intend for employees to wear cotton khaki dockers and polo shirts. Nowhere in the Quran is such a thing written.
2: The group called for those wearing jeans on Fridays to have their feet cut off. Doyle Redland for the Onion Radio News.
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He made an elephant, made him big and stout. 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Made a snout just as long as a rail. Kept on making till he made him a tail. Made his tail just a fan that flies. Kept on making till he made him some eyes.

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Made him so fast he left some meat hanging out. He made a woman made her big and stout. Sold up so fast he let his thread run out. Stand across the street just about to shout. I want to eat the spot where the

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Good stuff. Of course, classic Sugar Sweet. And Magic Slim ahead of that with another classic, but kind of done his way. Dirty Mother for Ya. And Lou Ann Barton was in there doing Let's Have a House Party. And Floyd Dixon doing Hey Bartender. Fenton Robinson was doing the 7-Eleven Blues. And, of course, Larry Garner started off the show, as always, with High on Music. And, well, that's one of your clues that you're listening to blues on Broadway, amongst other things. Before I forget, I got me a fresh blues calendar this week. Tomorrow, Sunday, is the monthly Mo Blues Jam. It's going to be at the Jeff City Eagles from 1 to 5. Host band's going to be Blues Highway. And if you don't know the drill, you can show up and listen, show up and dance. You can show up and sign up and play in the jam or sing or do whatever it is you do. Bring your spoons or whatever. We got something for everybody to do there, I think. Lake of the Ozarks Blues Society jams are at 7 p.m. The next one is the 12th of August at the Hatch in Camdenton. Buchanan's Pub and Grub has their blues jam every second Sunday of the month, 1 to 5. That's up in Evaz. Cafe B in Columbia's got the blues jam every second Thursday from 6 to 9:30. The Mission in Jeff City's got their blues jam every last Sunday from 3 to 7. Dive Bar's going to have the Diddy Wah Daddies over there on the 1st. At 8 p.m., Blue Note's going to have Tab Benoit on the 26th of this month. And Rose is going to have Reverend Peyton over there on the 18th of this month, which, stupid me, that's tonight. Heck, this month's flying right by, isn't it? And the Wildwood Springs Lodge down Steelville on October the 3rd is going to have the Blood Brothers, and that's Mike Zito and Albert Castilla together. That should be quite the show. That's the first time they have gotten around here with their Blood Brothers tour. So something to put on your calendar. I'm going to start out this set with a couple in a row from that new P.K. Mayo double disc. It's called All Before Yesterday. As I had previously said, there's a wide variety of stuff on here. Acoustic resonator stuff and electric stuff, so a little bit of something for everybody, and I'll give you a little of both here. We're going to start out with the Jelly Smackin' Mama, and then we're going to do Texas Toast. It's that new stuff from P.K. Mayo. Check it out. KOPN Blues on Broadway.

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She just had to come by to see us. Dad had to meet us Sunday.

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0: This is your announcer, Rory Johnston, with today's short science lecture brought to you by the makers of Apple Gunkies. Today's lesson is about astronomy. Modern astronomy dates from the year 1894 with the invention of the Zeiss Planetarium by Carl Zeiss. Prior to this time, astronomy was very difficult. Not only was the astronomer subject to all the caprices of weather, he had to wait until special times of night, and sometimes even special times of year, to make his observations. Now all this has changed. Although the Sun is bigger than the Earth, it is much farther away. Modern planetariums bring the Sun millions of times closer to where it can be studied easily. And the scientific study of sunspots was almost impossible before the invention of the planetarium made it possible to create and study sunspots at will. As we all know, it is almost impossible to tell what constellation a star belongs to by examining the sky directly with the naked eye, or even with a telescope. For the first time, the planetarium made accurate determinations of the constellations possible by projecting them upon the sky along with the stars. This concludes today's lecture brought to you by the makers of Apple Gunkies. That's Apple Gunkies. Use some today.
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I wrapped that one up in a hurry, didn't I? That's new stuff from Royal and Toulouse. We were listening to Tell the Devil and Money. And I swear both of those have got the wrong, all the wrong info popped up in there. Anyway, the album's called Tell the Devil. And it's brand new stuff. And it's a whole bunch of folks on that thing. I was reading the liners there, and man, it's a bunch of folks. And apparently she sings and writes the lyrics. And they got one cover on the whole album. It's all original stuff. So definitely something a little different, but good stuff as always. Ahead of that, we had two in a row from Mike Finnegan off of his latest. And it came out this year. We had My Credit Didn't Go Through and Don't Answer the Door. And what was it? Two in a row from the new PK Mayo started that set off. Texas Toast, and ahead of that it was the Jelly Smackin' Mama. And like I said, that's a double disc with a pretty wide variety from acoustic to electric and just all kinds of different stuff, which, well, keeps it interesting. I guess you won't get bored. Well, it's all but 9 o'clock, so I'm going to tell you it's KOPN Columbia. It's 89.5 FM. Of course, streaming live all the time over at KOPN.org. We always got a good crowd over there. If you can't get us on the radio, go check us out over there. That's the best advice I can give you. Just depends on where you're at and what kind of gadget you got. Everybody's got a different plan, you know. You don't see a lot of transistor radios walking down the street anymore, but there's probably a couple out there. And I want to go eyeball that. Yeah, everything's working there. So where are we going to go? Heck, I don't know. What did I have lined up? Well, we had the Reverend Freakchild in here a couple weeks ago. So we'll start this set off a little acoustic-y with the Reverend. I got a couple of Reverends. I got the Reverend Freakchild and then some Reverend Sean Amos, the son of famous Amos, actually, and some other good stuff. So let's get it kicked off with the Rev. It's KOPN. Blues on Broadway. I'm your host, Chris.

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5: Hey, gosh, Uncle.

Yes, I know you don't love me now, baby, and I know the reason why.

Some Gabe Stillman finishing up that set. Some hot stuff. And there we went. can't get all my buttons in a row there. And it didn't log either, but that's another story. I'll fix it. This is the Gabe Stillman Band doing Give Me Some Time. And that was following up with Mike Morgan and the Crawl doing Wild About You. We had GA20 in there doing See Me in the Morning. And, of course, all that Hound Dog sounding stuff. Following up, Hound Dog Taylor doing Sitting at Home Alone. And before that little PSA break in there, we had the Delta Generators in there doing You Are My Sunshine. CWA on doing Creosote. Davis Cohen doing Kansas City. That was Reverend Sean Amos, speaking of Kansas City. Did Sweet Home Chicago, live version. And then Reverend Freakchild started us off, top of the hour. And that's how we got here. So it's kind of the way it works. We, where we got that Alfred Hitchcock recording somewhere, that what we do is we kill time. It's radio. And it's our job to fill it up. And that's what we try to do here. So, got a request here for some Finest Tasby. So we will just fire that out right now and then probably make it to the top of the hour here with some stuff. That is the plan. We're going to do the Ugly Woman Blues. It's KOPN Blues on Broadway.

that's when the tears hit me. After looking back all over the years that I spent with this one woman, she had the nerve to leave me a Dear John letter. She didn't have the nerve to tell me herself that she was packing her bags up and get out of the house, you know. So minute by minute, I'm getting mad. So I jumps up, man, let me tell you. I put my clothes on backwards. I put my shoes on the wrong feet. Because I'm determined to go down here and find this woman. And when I do, I'm going to put my foot right where she sit. A reminder, I said sit. I don't appreciate working all these years for this woman and she turn her back on me and walk away and leave me. It's just not fair. And guys, if you ever had this done to you, then you know what I'm talking about. If you haven't, you're lying. So I reach in the closet and I grab my bicycle. I'm going down to the train station. I'm going to catch this woman before she get out of town, you know. Just as I got out on my bike, started riding down the road, the chain breaks. So what I did was I threw the bicycle over in the weeds, and I start running. I gotta catch this woman. She can't, and I will not let this happen.

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I was too late. If I'm not late, I'm $2 short. So I head back to the house. While I was there, I missed the note was laying on the kitchen table. As I pick it up and read this note, it says, "Finest Tasby, I'm writing this letter real slow because I know you don't read that fast." And she had an arrow pointing to a glass on the table. Said, "I'll fix you a drink

0: So I did the next thing, just like a little dog would do. Chuck his tail between his legs. Run around the house and hide. Then I decided to think about something my daddy had told me just before he died. He said, son, let me tell you something. If you want to be happy in life, you go out and you find you the ugliest woman that you can find. Because all the men wants a pretty woman. Nobody wants an ugly woman. So I got to thinking about that. I said, why not give it a try? So I go out one night. I spot this woman sitting over in the corner. So the closer I got to her, the uglier she got. Let me tell you, this woman was so ugly. She was blind in one eye, couldn't see good out the other. She was knock-kneed and bow-legged all in one. And looked like a brand new 1966 Volkswagen. That's how she was built, you know. But it didn't matter. All I was looking for is some companion and love. So I took her home with me, and I set her down, and I had to explain things to her, you know, because I'm not going to go through life all over again like I did before. So I called her over to the bedside. I said, baby, let me talk to you for a while. She sit down on the side of the bed, and what she said was amazing.
1: She said, what do you want?
0: I said, well, you know, honey, I gotta explain things to you, you know.
1: You ain't got nothing to tell me.
0: Just listen to me, baby, you know. If you're gonna be my woman, you're gonna have to go out and find a job. If you don't know nothing to do, you gotta get you a Walmart basket and go out and pick up some beer cans and bottles or something. Because I cannot take care of you sitting on your behind. And let me tell you this here while I'm at it.

Etta James and Stevie Winwood. Ain't that a good one? Of course, Give It Up. And what was she doing ahead of that? Oh, There's Something on Your Mind right ahead of that. I was going to do something else, but I ran out of time, so I thought, well, we better put something a little shorter in there. And right ahead of that, we had that long request, but a good old song by Finus Tasby. And it's Ugly Woman Blues off of What My Blues Are All About. That's been 20 years ago. Time flies. And that was on Electro-Fi, and that's one of my favorite shirts. I got an Electro-Fi shirt. It says Digging the Devil's Music on it, which is a good slogan for the blues. And we were doing, Gabe Stillman ahead of that. And all that hound dog kind of music right ahead of that. But I guess I told you about that. So it's about straight up 10 o'clock. So I'm going to let you know it's KOPN Columbia, 89.5 FM, and streaming live all the time over at KOPN.org. And however you get here, we're always glad to have you along. I was checking the online map there, and I can, well, mostly see about where you're at. But we had some new, well, I don't say, I could say new faces or new markers. They're kind of bunching up in places, but we've got a San Jose and an Oakland, California. And then we got somebody down there in Westlake Village, which is more or less Los Angeles area. We got our folks up in Boardman, Oregon, and up in Surrey, Canada. What do we got at Denver? We got our mystery Bigfoot bunker out in Kansas, whatever the heck that is.

It isn't anywhere, but it's kind of always there. We got a Springfield. We've got a Kansas City. We've got a Richmond, Missouri. What the heck? We got a Centralia? I don't know why that didn't look right. There we go. And a Columbia, of course. And somebody way down there around Owensville. I was talking to somebody over that way, but I think he's listening on the radio. What do I say there? Ooh, where'd it go? I got lost. We got Laura down in Nashville. I can see that one. And my map's kind of changing on me tonight here as I move around. Columbus, Ohio. And the Ashburn, Virginia. We got the Toronto, Canada. And somebody up in around New York there. It's Clifton. And that's a new one. Glad to have you along. Hope you're enjoying. And then other than those, in case I missed one, who knows. As I zoom in, they kind of, or whatever, they bunch up. And when you go out, you can't see them. And we got our usual triplets over in Europe and Falkenstein. So, like I said, however you're getting us local long distance, we're always glad to have you along for the ride. I was going to give you the blues calendar here before I get back to the music. The Mo Blues Monthly Jam is tomorrow, Sunday, at the Jeff City Eagles Club. It's from 1 to 5. Host band will be Blues Highway. Lake of the Ozarks Blues Society, they have their jam at 7 p.m., and that'll be at the Hatch in Camdenton on the 12th of next month. Buchanan's Pub and Grub up in Avawes has a blues jam every second Sunday, 1 to 5. Cafe B here in Columbia has got a blues jam every second Thursday from about 6 to 9:30. The Mission down in Jeff City has got their last Sunday blues jam 3 to 7. The Dive Bar is going to have the Diddy Wah Daddies over there on the 1st. That's 8 p.m. The Blue Note here is going to have Tab Benoit on the 26th. And Rose Music Hall and or the Outside Deal, I don't know which one, is going to have Reverend Peyton over there on the 18th. And on October 3rd, Wildwood Springs Lodge down Steelville is going to have the Blood Brothers, Mike Zito and Albert Castiglia. And that's all I got on my list. So what do you say we get back into the music? That's the best part. We're going to do a little gambling music here to get us going. We'll start out with Buddy Guy doing his version of 7-Eleven. It's KOPN Blues on Broadway. I'm your host, Chris.

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0: somebody. Dreaming. Not the dreaming we do at night, which is somehow considered respectable because we think we do not control it. No, this is about the dreaming we do while we are wide awake.
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0: Here's today's Appelgunge science lecture on physics. Physics was invented by Galileo in the year 1630. Prior to this time, people believed that stones fell down. Galileo, by dropping stones off the Leaning Tower of Pisa, conclusively proved that actually the Earth was falling up. Galileo was also responsible for many other scientific discoveries. One time when he was sitting in church, he decided to time his pulse by means of a lamp which happened to be swinging in a draft, an observation which eventually led to his discovery of the circulation of the blood. But that is another lecture. Before the discovery of modern physics, the operation of the radio, the telephone, and the automobile were not fully understood. People believed these things were accomplished by magic or by the workings of spirits. But after Shakespeare, writing under the name of Bacon, invented gunpowder, the growth of physics was assured. Modern physics has brought about many of the wonders of civilization, such as flush toilets and the atomic bomb. That's the end of today's Appelgunge science lecture. That's Appelgunge's. Use some today.
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Yeah, great stuff from Altered 5 Blues Band. Unfortunately, singer there, Jeff, passed away a while back, but we still got a lot of good music to play that he left behind. And, of course, Hammer and Chisel off the album of the same name. That was their newest one from this year. Had two in a row from Sean Starsky right ahead of that, Was It You and Means Nothing Now. That's some good stuff. Got a nice lick on it. And Sean Holt right ahead of that. That's Magic Slim Sun doing You Done Me Wrong. And right ahead of that, it was Magic Slim and the Teardrops doing Going to Mississippi. Sean Primer was doing Buddy Buddy Friend. Carolyn Wonderland doing The Laws Much Change. Mike Henderson was doing Gambling Blues, following up Buddy Guy, and he was rolling a 7-Eleven, or at least his, I think maybe his woman was rolling a 7-Eleven on him. But whichever, it's all the same stuff. Anyway, I want to thank Kevin for reminding me that Garage Mahal is going to be over at IC Billiards next Saturday in Centralia. That's the 25th, so if you're up that way, that's something you can do. I got to get out of here and make way for BHD the DJ. So, as always, I'm going to get out of here, and you come back, I'll come back, and we'll do all this stuff again. And it's kind of the whole purpose of doing it, you know? If you're not listening, it ain't no fun, and the other way around. So, appreciate you being here. Going to leave you with stuff here from the Anthony Pauli Soul Orchestra.

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My name is BHD the DJ, and this is Rhythms from the Future. We're getting started off with a song by Obstacle Course called Zero Mist. This was made by my friend Nick, who passed away last month. I was just at his memorial at PDM, and I figured I might as well play a song for him. Legend in the noise scene. We're going to get back into our regular scheduled programming. I've got some bass music and techno lined up. So stick around for some electronic dance music for the next hour here on KOPN Columbia 89.5 FM.

0: This is Giallo by Khan, the Past Life record on Deep Medi. Incoming, we got a new one from Pollux off their new project, Shape the Future. This one's Downpour. I saw them live last night at Cosmo doing a really awesome show. Glad we got some really good electronic dance music seen in the underground here in Como.
1: One, two, three. One, two, three.

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My name is BHT the DJ, spinning the latest in electronic dance music every Saturday, 11 p.m. to midnight. You're listening to Burner Mic Check. I believe this one dropped this year. Hard House.

Fantasia with I Need Your Love queued up, along with some exclusives, techno, and some other stuff. We'll see what happens. I do this live every week. Got about 30 minutes left.

You just heard KO3 with the Deep Inside dub. Before that, it was Shuffa at Night. Found those on SoundCloud. This is one by myself and Echo Echo Echo called Night Prowler. We just did this week. We got some techno coming up this last 20 minutes. Once again, Rhythms from the Future, BHT the DJ. Thanks for tuning in.

This is an edit from Minamo Toya, Heavenly Star. I've been playing No More Heroes recently. This song gets stuck in my head so easily. Got a few minutes left of the program. Again, BHC the DJ, Rhythm from the Future. Thanks for tuning in. We got Heavy Rotation with Will coming up next. 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

0: 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Big old play button right there on the homepage. You can't possibly miss it. What microphone are you sitting down on? That's three. They were so kind to label the butt end of the microphone.
1: Oh, my mic is on, but my sound wasn't. Okay, hello.
0: Can you hear?
1: Sorry, I was helping Brent move his stuff.
0: I was going to tell him where you were. I was going to say, my gracious co-host is out there helping Brent move his turntable to the car. God love him, and God love Roman. Roman's here now, though.
1: I'm here.
0: Love to see that.
1: I'm here.
0: You just heard, it's a remix of Thou's View of a Burning City by FM Goo. Aptly, this track is called Goo in a Burning City. You love to see that.
1: Simple.
0: So simple. It's that easy. You click the play.
1: Easy to remember.
0: You click the play button on the homepage. It starts playing. It's awesome. We're here for the next 2 hours. I've got some big time jams coming up, depending on what your definition of jam is. Several weeks ago, I played what many are calling the most boring radio show of all time.
1: It was the biggest fight Will and I ever got in. And the thing is, he doesn't remember a lick of it.
0: Yep. It was awesome. This isn't boring though. It's down tempo. All these are danceable if you're willing to dance to good music.
1: So, turn up the radio.
0: Yeah, so true. I don't even know what we're talking about, man. I'm not that deep into dad jams like you. I don't get this stuff. Roman's got their hand over their mouth.
1: It's Van Halen?
0: You don't even know. You're not certain. You're not certain of this.
1: I was 100% certain it was Van Halen for a second. And then I started to doubt myself.
0: Hold on. Turn up the radio. Oh, there's no way that's Autograph, homie. Google says that's Autograph.
1: Did Van Halen
2: AI Gemini. AI Gemini tells me this is Autograph.
1: Will is canceled because he's using AI.
0: I just drained six deserts of all of their water so that I could tell you it was actually Autograph.
1: The Gobi is mad at you.
0: So true. Several families of rabbits have no water to drink as a result of my Google search just now. Coming up next, we got Pallbearer. This song was awesome back in like 2012 when this Mad S came out.
1: This stuff
0: right here. This is called Foreigner. This song rips. Stay tuned.

0: Hello. Will is working on something, so I'm gonna kill some time. Welcome back, or continuing to be welcomed to the Broken Clock. Oh, no, that's not what we're doing right now.
1: No, man.
0: I meant heavy rotation.
1: Roman's traveling back in time. That's okay. This environment has that effect on people. That's okay. The Broken Clock lives forever in our hearts and in our minds.
0: The Broken Clock is wherever Will is.
1: That's right. It's eternal.
0: No, man. I can't believe I did that.
1: Normally, everybody's giving me mad stuff for that sort of mistake. I'm glad that it's finally the shoes on the other foot. That was... Oh, let's get this out of the way. This is Heavy Rotation. We're here on, KOPN, 89.5 FM. That was The Body with Nothing Stirs. Love that track. It's funny that, like, wah! Sound you were hearing for the first half of it, that's somebody's voice. That's not like a guitar distortion effect. That's, I believe, the drummer screaming into the mic just over and over. I love The Body. They rule. But prior to that, we had Thou with Into the Marshlands, a second appearance by Thou. That's going to become a theme later on. Not Thou, but just second appearances by either the project or a side project of somebody that's previously appeared. And at the top of the block, naturally, we had Foreigner by Paul Bearer. This is still
0: heavy rotation.
1: I was overthinking the hell out of that. We're talking about, you know, how good it feels to have a Missourian subscription and how great Donkey Kong soundtrack is. You know, these are like hand in hand, these two subjects.
0: You know, the aquatic Donkey Kong music is good.
1: We're breaking ground with this conversation, man. Nobody's ever said anything like this before.
0: Well, here's the thing is I was talking with somebody the other day. I don't think that I'm a very claustrophobic person. I definitely am. I don't mess with water that much. Mm. I mean, I'll swim in a pool. Mm. I'll swim in an open body of water that I can see the shore.
1: But if you got to walk a mile to it, you know, we're not doing that.
0: Absolutely not.
1: Too many ticks. Too much of a risk of alpha gal. We're trying to eat red meat, y'all. We're not taking that risk.
0: Yeah, no, I'm a...
1: As soon as that became part of the equation, the doink was out for me. I'm sorry.
0: Bro, the doink was out.
1: And I love the doink. I love the doink. I mean, Roman didn't, but, you know.
0: I went.
1: Plenty of reasons not to like it, I suppose. Hard to walk a mile.
0: I can walk a mile. I'll walk a mile in these Louboutins.
1: You know, the worst thing about it is, like, the worst thing about the doink, it's an old quarry. For anybody that's not familiar, it's an old quarry. Worst thing about it is there's not really a bank. There's not really a shore.
0: It's rock.
1: So, and it's like, it's a sheer drop. So if you're getting into a floaty, you've got to get into the water first. The floaty's just out there. And then you have to do the completely undignified thing where you got like your floaty out there and you're trying to climb into it in front of 10 people.
0: You don't do a floaty. No, you do the classic trick. At least this is my favorite move. $2 shore pool noodles. You jump in with them.
1: Mm-hmm.
0: Put one under your arms, one between your legs.
1: Damn, that's maybe smarter than what I did, which was bring a full-size reclining pool floaty out to the doink and then have to climb in it and fail the first time, and 10 people were watching.
0: No, yeah, you
1: including strangers, people I'd never met before, watched me do that. And I was like, no! I don't need help.
0: No, you one under your arms, one between your legs. It's
1: between the legs.
0: I mean, you could put it under your knees.
1: That's what I was envisioning.
0: If you're too cowardly.
1: Sorry, I'm just trying to imagine what you're talking about.
0: No,
1: like, what
0: so
1: do you mean?
0: You're like a rocking horse
1: between the cheeks. Like, what do you mean?
0: It's, I mean, I assume that you're wearing a swimsuit.
1: Well, no,
0: whether
1: you are or are not in the buff in the doink. Like, we're talking. It's like it's crest. It's like you're straddling it.
0: Yeah.
1: Okay.
0: Yeah,
1: okay.
0: You are straddling. Like, yeah, one between the legs. You know.
1: I feel like it'd be easier
0: and then one under the arms, you know, and you can just kind of chill.
1: Okay.
0: It's
1: yeah, I see the vision.
0: I mean, I'm working with less material in the undercarriage, but
1: You heard it here, everybody.
0: Men ride bicycles. I think they can handle having a pool noodle between their legs.
1: That's so true, gang. That's so true. You're still listening to Heavy Rotation. I almost did it again. You did it. You've done it.
0: I did it. And you know what's so funny is earlier today I said, oh no, the broken clock's tonight. And I've been like, I woke up at like 6:45 this morning.
1: Just to be on time for the show. And
0: I was so worried about being on time at midnight tonight. I didn't think I was going to make it.
1: I'm scrambling.
0: Sorry, I had to crawl all the way from Benton Stevens to here. if you saw...
1: It took a long time. That's going to take a minute.
0: If you saw somebody just crawling down Whirly...
1: Weeping.
0: All day... That was me.
1: That explains why the lower half of your body is just like covered in open sores and scrapes. I wasn't going to mention it, but Roman probably needs to go to the hospital after the show.
0: No, I'm fine. I'm fine.
1: Yeah, this would be how I responded to that sort of comment as well.
0: Guys, no, don't worry about it.
1: No, speaking of like bodily injury, Roman, I don't know if you noticed, but every time I stand up, it's like a ordeal. I'm like grunting and moaning.
0: I love you so much. We stepped out of the car and you went, ugh.
1: So I've been going to the gym for the first time in like 10 years. Emmy was like, Will, because it was her birthday recently. And I was like, what do you want for your birthday? Because I never know. And she was like, Will, I don't want anything like physical for my birthday. But we're getting older and women develop osteoporosis. I don't want to do that. And I know you used to go to the gym. And a great way to prevent osteoporosis is by lifting weights. I want you to teach me how to lift. And I was like, okay, yeah, sure. We can go to the gym. And if we're going to go to the gym, I'm going to lift too. And the first day...
0: I'm sorry, go on.
1: Well, it's just the first day I wrote out our workouts. And it was all dumbbells because we're just doing beginner stuff for Emmy's sake and my sake because it's been 10 years. On the first day, we were doing dumbbell lunges. And I don't know if... maybe it's just having it being a decade since I last stepped in the gym. And maybe it's like the memory of how much I used to do fogging the idea of what I could do now.
0: Yeah, you're...
1: Maybe I did too much. But I did dumbbell lunges and my legs have been totally wrecked for 4 days. So we were there Thursday. That was our first day. That's when we did the lunges. And then today we went back and I was like, we can do this. We get there and I do some jogging and it hurts, but I'm like, okay. The first, like, I pull up my workout as I've written and I was like, the first workout is dumbbell step ups. And I was like, yeah, I can do that. So I get the dumbbells in my hands and I step up onto the bench, do a step up. And I was like, there's no way. I'm just like, I can feel my legs seizing already. So I just stepped back down and I was like, Emmy, do 3 sets of 10. I'm going to sit down. I'm going to watch your form.
0: You know what's lovely is how much I love your wife. And I'm going to make Emmy do water aerobics with me.
1: Oh, she'd love that. I'm sure.
0: I'm sure she would.
1: If she could find time, if she can find the time in her schedule, she would love to do that. You've got to pester her.
0: Dr. Stepdad, I tried to run the other day. I broke my ankle a year and a half ago.
1: Yeah.
0: And
1: so naturally, you know, you're struggling. He suggests water aerobics.
0: Well, so I tried to run maybe 9 months after I broke my ankle and was like, oh, it really hurts when I try to run. And he was like, yeah, probably because you broke your ankle, idiot. Like, don't do that.
1: I mean, also, running just sucks.
0: Yeah, it's bad. Real. The pros versus the cons, you really got to, like, train your body to be good at that. And did the opposite of train my body to be good at that. I debuffed myself.
1: You've got to train your mind to love being in pain, too.
0: Yeah.
1: Like, that's... Running always hurts.
0: Well, yeah, and, like... Yes. And also, like, I mean, like, exercise, like, the soreness that comes from it regardless of whether or not it's running or whatever. Like, that soreness, it is a little bit of a high.
1: Sure.
0: It's like getting a tattoo or something.
1: Being sore is the body telling you it's building muscle.
0: Yeah.
1: So I love being sore, even though it's like standing up out of a chair physically hurts me right now.
0: Yeah.
1: Like, it's miserable. But, anyway.
0: But, it was not a soreness. It was a...
1: It was a stabbing pain.
0: It was a, remember that time you broke your ankle? That's still not good.
1: Yeah.
0: And I tried to run the other day, and it's now been a year and a half since then. And, called Dr. Stepdad, and he goes, yeah, you remember that time a year and a half ago when you broke your ankle? That's still not healed.
1: Yeah.
0: And I was like, oh. And he goes, do water aerobics or something. And I was like, oh, you figured it all out.
1: No, naturally.
0: Now it's time. I'm gonna rock with all the ladies.
1: All the sexagenarians and septuagenarians in the pool. We're gonna have a great time.
0: Oh, I hope there's some octogenarians. We're gonna talk about the good old days.
1: Roman, you'll have found your people when you get in that pool.
0: Yeah, I bet they all get the Missourian delivered to their door every day.
1: That's right. I've got a lot of great music I want to get to.
0: I'm sure you do.
1: We're going to come back here. So we just played The Body, but we're going to play another song by The Body because I was listening to Nothing Stirs today because I wanted to play that. And then I discovered that they released a single here in 2026. This song is called The Ebb and Flow of Tides in a Sea of Ash. This song also rules. This is Heavy Rotation. Stay tuned.

Why do people have to live outside?

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1: diverse talk,
0: and music of the world.
1: It's not just radio.
0: It's community radio. 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Big old play button right there. You can't possibly
1: miss it.
0: Oh,
1: possibly.
0: Man.
1: Oh, no!
0: Man, we were synced for a second.
1: We had a really great moment.
0: Interlinked. That last song you heard. Let me scroll down here. Let me just start at the top of the block here. A number of great tracks. We had The Ebb and Flow of Tides and A Sea of Ash by The Body. We had Show Me the Body with One Train. I wasn't even meaning to play a Show Me the Body track, but that's where all of this playlist started today. I discovered that Show Me the Body released like 4 singles in the last year, one of which was a Sabotage cover, and that cover rules. But I did not pick that for this evening. It didn't quite fit the vibe. One Train was the Show Me the Body track. That song fucking rules. Sorry, freaking rules.
1: Freaking
0: rules. Chat Pile with Why. A great song about why do people live outside? Why do people live outside? But there are so many buildings with heat that nobody lives in. Why do they live outside? Chelsea Wolf with Iron Moon. Oh, that whole album rules. Abyss is the name of that album. That whole album rules. Her side project rules as well. I believe the side project is called Mrs. Piss.
1: That's what they called me.
0: Oh, wait.
1: I was going to say in college, but they still do that.
0: I didn't remember, but I did play a Mrs. Piss song right after that. That song was called Knelt. That was the last song we just heard.
1: That's what happens after... No, never mind. I'm sorry.
0: Yeah, I already dropped an F-bomb on accident. Let's not do that again. That album, though, is called Self-Surgery. Oh, man. All those songs rule. Man, this playlist rules, guys. Oh.
1: Will is very proud of himself.
0: No, I'm not proud. I'm just excited to share all these great songs with you guys. The next song is a song I've played a number of times, but we'll get to that later. You are listening to Heavy Rotation. We're here with you for another 51 minutes or so. I'm in here. My name is Will. I'm in here with Roman. We're just hanging out, listening to good tunes, talking about local politics, talking about Lindsey Graham and his ladybugs. If you know, you know.
1: IYKYK.
0: I was hanging out in the office, and my coworker and my buddy Jensen. I can't remember how it came up, but he was like, It was just like the ladybug thing got brought up, and I was like, no, you can't talk to me about this at work. And he said, you just got ladybugged, dude. Awesome.
1: Everyone and their mother has talked about it, but like we are in a group chat with our darling friend Stefan, and we had all been out and about drinking the night that Lindsey Graham died, and at like 1:10, we received a text from Stefan being like, Lindsey Graham is dead. And I was like, surely you're thinking of Mitch McConnell.
0: No.
1: Like, surely you're confused.
0: Weirdly, he is actually alive.
1: And I was a little toasted, and I just Googled Lindsey Graham, and I clicked like the news tab.
0: Mm-hmm.
1: And there was nothing about him being dead. And then I was like, I was drunk, and I was just like, well, Stefan's stupid. Sleep. And just like fell asleep. And then I woke up
0: just Google the name of a person he did not say. Oh, yeah. Well,
1: I know. I Googled Lindsey Graham.
0: Oh, okay.
1: But it was like, his staff or whatever tweeted that he had died at like 1:15 in the morning, like 1:05.
0: Where the hell is Stefan getting his insider information?
1: Twitter.
0: This needs. We live in a
1: horrible world that
0: Twitter is the best source of news.
1: our friend who's a firefighter, when Lindsey Graham died, somebody called Donald Trump truthed on Truth Social that all the flags should be at half mast until tomorrow or whatever.
0: Huh?
1: For
0: Lindsey Graham
1: And his ladybugs and
0: keep them at half mast for the ladybugs. We can't keep doing this. And
1: they were just like, well, I guess we have to, put the flags at half mast. And, the Truth Social isn't the government. that's not how law works.
0: Can you believe this?
1: If I tweet, I declare myself not guilty, that doesn't necessarily make me not guilty. But
0: this feels like a drill tweet scenario, though.
1: But I am going to keep that in my back pocket.
0: That does feel like word for word, all lowercase, like it could be a drill tweet, though. I declare myself not guilty.
1: I declare myself not guilty.
0: The judge hangs his head in shame as I declare myself not guilty. Man. I should be running that account. Dang.
1: The Lydon Little. The Lydon Little,
0: huh?
1: Competition. It's like Lydon Little. It's
0: I mean, I've heard of it, not at all. So you're just gonna have to explain what it is.
1: Okay, it's this competition that you can submit the worst first line for a novel that you can think of.
0: Hmm. Yeah. So what do you got then? What's your if you've got a Hall of Fame for this? I'm assuming you do.
1: I declare myself not guilty would be a good one.
0: I see where you're going. Yeah, that's good. I'm gonna put that in my back
1: pocket. Yeah, just it was the best of times, but even more so, it was still really good times.
0: All right, we gotta keep it moving here. I feel like we have. Oh wait, that's right.
1: I have something to say.
0: Roman's got something to say.
1: KOPN, thanks listener sponsors and the Columbia, Missourian. Ever heard of it? For support of our programming. Whether in print or online, the Columbian Missourian has been a source for news about local and state government, college and prep sports, and university affairs since 1908.
0: That's a long time.
1: More information is available at columbiamissourian.com.
0: Go to that.
1: I read it basically every day.
0: I was trying to be like an ad-lib hype man, Migos go, style
1: go,
0: for you.
1: Go, go, go.
0: Toward the end there. I feel like that could be a good bit.
1: Go Columbia. It's your Missourian.
0: All right. We have to go back to music. There's so much more I want to play. This next track, this is by True Widow. I love this song. This song is called Sunday Driver. Stay tuned.

0: Such a tonal shift every time I come back to aquatic ambience. But I'm so attached to it at this stage. I just love Donkey Kong. Don't you love Donkey Kong?
1: Yeah, me too, man.
0: Yeah, man. Who doesn't love that big ape? I love that guy. Man, I just see a picture. I see a picture of Donkey Kong. I'm like, man, I just want to get a beer with that guy.
1: Dude, he... Donkey Kong and our dear friend Quinn exist in the same part of my head.
0: No. If anybody's Donkey Kong coded, it's me, homie. Wait, hold on. So let's put me and Quinn.
1: You're Waluigi, dude.
0: No way, man. See, let me put the comparison. This is going to be unfortunate for any of our listeners that don't know Quinn, and that's most of them. If anybody's listening right now, which we can't guarantee, but let's put Quinn
1: Everyone is listening right now.
0: That's so true. Let's put me and Quinn in the same area, and let's put me and, Donkey Kong, Funky Kong. Next to each other. Who's Donkey Kong? Who's Funky?
1: You're Funky Kong.
0: Oh, that's good. All right.
1: And don't tell Quinn I said.
0: I got the surfboard. I got my sunglasses on. And I'm ready to party, baby.
1: You're ready to party. No, Quinn's fighting fires. He's too serious.
0: That's so true. You remember that time I walked into Uprise and you and Jack were at the bar and I was like, hey, what's up, Donkey or DK and Diddy? You guys argued about who was DK and who was Diddy.
1: You know what's so funny about that is I do not remember that.
0: Man, that was a good time.
1: Talk about the songs that just played so I can tell you about the Carpenters of the Karen.
0: You're so right. We have to keep this short because I do want to play all the songs that are coming up. But we did play at the top of the block. We had... Show Me the Body with One Train. Love that song. Chad Pyle with Why. Why do people live outside? Why must people live outside?
1: Why do fools fall in love?
0: No, that's not the vibe of that track, man.
1: I thought you were just asking questions.
0: No, that's literally the thesis of that track. It's why must people live outside when there are so many buildings unoccupied that are heated? Why must people live outside?
1: I don't think I'm legally allowed to answer that question.
0: Certainly not here. We're just asking questions.
1: I'm just posing questions.
0: Just posing questions. Chelsea Wolf with Iron Moon after that, followed by Mrs. Piss. Wait, no, because the top of this block was... Holy cow, these songs were so long. Sunday Driver was the top of this block by True Widow. I love that song. And this last song, I also love this one, Hierophant by King Woman. Excellent band. That whole album, the project is excellent. King Woman, every album they've made is awesome. But created in the image of... Hold on. Excuse me. Created in the image of suffering. That project, that album, is excellent. Every song on that album is awesome. Please listen to it from start to finish. Excellent work. If you love doom metal, if you love stoner metal... definitely listen to that album. But the rest of the albums by King Woman are equally good. But that's probably my personal favorite. Anyway, we're up to speed now.
1: I've abandoned the Carpenters thing. I have a much more important question to ask you.
0: There's desperation in Roman's eyes.
1: I have a much more important question to ask you than anything about the Carpenters.
0: Yeah.
1: When Will was talking about King Woman, I thought he said Dean Wormer.
0: That's
1: of Faber College from the film Animal House.
0: Not at all what I said, but
1: I just wholly misheard him. Animal House is a film that I love.
0: Mm.
1: Wholeheartedly.
0: Sure.
1: Despite the fact...
0: We're not going to defend it.
1: I'm not going to defend it.
0: No, because you can't. Because
1: there's a lot of things that are...
0: Indefensible. Yeah.
1: However, I do love that movie. I will watch it.
0: Sure.
1: Is there another movie in... Like a movie that you love off the dome that you're like, man, I love this movie despite the fact that it is deeply broken. I love Animal House. Even though, like, in reality, those men belong under a jail.
0: Like, it's hard. Like, I feel like I have to think about this one. Not that I've written off anything that I loved when I was younger that it was problematic, but that, I don't know, the things that I love today that I would tell you, like, straight up, dude, these are the movies I love, none of them are problematic, really.
1: Even, I mean, Austin Powers has a very cogent understanding of consent.
0: That might be the closest I get to an answer for you. The first Austin Powers movie is a perfect movie.
1: Oh, and the second one and the third one are also.
0: I don't know about that.
1: This is, I think.
0: We're not even talking about problematic. We're just talking about the formulation of the joke, man. And now, I wanted this break to be short. And now it's going to be half an hour. It's going to take the rest of the freaking broadcast. No, we can't do this. Let me think about it. We'll come back next month and I'll tell you what my favorite movie is.
1: We're not going to play any music.
0: We're just going to talk about the second and third Austin Powers movies.
1: Here's what I have to say about
0: that. What a miserable show.
1: I did have a really good conversation. And by really good conversation, I mean, I said, what do you mean by that? And then never followed up with Kyle, where he was like, I think that everyone younger than me has a lot more respect for Austin Powers than I do.
0: Huh?
1: He phrased it as millennials versus Gen Z. Quinn and I would say, are like elder Gen Z. I would say that you're a young millennial.
0: Sure.
1: And I don't really believe in the.
0: And who gives a stuff?
1: But I don't believe in the generational divide.
0: But what does he mean?
1: But I do think that I find people like myself and Quinn loving Austin Powers Goldmember.
0: No, that movie's ass.
1: And that's why. And this is the generational divide, because I love that movie so much.
0: The first Austin Powers rules. All the sequels kind of suck.
1: And so does Goldmember.
0: No. We can't start this now. I literally said we couldn't start this.
1: Next month, heavy rotation.
0: Two hours of
1: just me and Will talking about,
0: and Jack
1: Austin
0: in the
1: Powers
0: corner going,
1: and the only other thing is Trapped in the Closet, but that's a much.
0: Oh, more, that's actually my problematic pick.
1: My family would watch Trapped in the Closet on Thanksgiving Day every year.
0: Oh,
1: we would watch the whole thing, and it's so funny. And
0: it's so funny, and
1: I miss it all the time.
0: So the thing is, we could do it, and we just don't have to tell anybody that we derive that much pleasure from R. Kelly project.
1: If I got so lucky as to find like a weird DVD. Like bootleg of Trapped in the Closet, where I knew that the money was not going to R. Kelly.
0: Homie, we could just download that.
1: You're so right.
0: Yeah, yeah. Forget everything. I'm metting blacking.
1: Will,
0: like,
1: and I are so not gonna leave here
0: and immediately just
1: go
0: watch Trapped in the Closet. I'm Men in Black, flashing everybody that's listening right now. Forget everything you just heard. I'm not about to go watch Trapped in the Closet. It's going to be great. I mean, it won't be great. But I do want to play the next track for you. This next track will be Tear Glass and Plate Glass's Simplify the Landscape with Dark. This one and the next one are kind of a big deal for me. Everything is awful right now. Everything is terrible. After this one, I'm going to play the leading track off of Godspeed You Black Emperor's F Pound, A Pound Infinity. It's called The Dead Flag Blues. I'm going to largely let them speak for themselves, but yeah, there's nothing I could say about these tracks that's not going to sound like self-indulgent or pretentious. We're living in hell, I guess, is all I'll say. Yeah? You brought the mic up like you were gonna play. You were gonna say something.
1: I just got you. I was getting you excited. No. Will, it's okay.
0: We'll see. Thanks for tuning in, everybody. Mystery Science Radio coming up later. Stay tuned.
2: That I'm in a position to answer.
3: True that that you have specific guidance not to use the word genocide in isolation, but always to preface it with this word axel.
2: I have guidance which I try to use as best as I can. I'm not. I have. There are formulations that we are using that we are trying to be consistent in our.

0: It is ludicrous.
1: How what might we be viewed if we declare a nuclear genocide and then we are not in a position or not ready or willing or able? Fact matters. It was there, and the fact that we didn't say so was already tarnishing our credibility. But I think that's probably one of the most shameful passages in this. Length of time and the amount of tortured discussion it took us to

The car is on fire, and there's no driver at the wheel. And the sewers are all muddied with 1,000 lonely suicides. And a dark wind blows. The government is corrupt. And we're on so many drugs with the radio on and the curtains drawn. We're trapped in the belly of this horrible machine. And the machine is bleeding to death. The sun has fallen down. And the billboards are all leering. And the flags are all dead at the top of their poles. It went like this. The buildings toppled in on themselves. Mothers clutching babies picked through the rubble.

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I said, kiss me, you're beautiful. 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

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I open up my wallet, and it's full of blood.

It's 2:01 a.m., folks. This is KOPN Columbia, live anywhere in the world at KOPN.org. Back at it again. Kyle will be here eventually. I think he was DJing a party tonight, so he might be compromised. He can't be any more compromised than when I saw him Tuesday night, friend's birthday. I believe the technical term was he was on one. But we're up here. We're going to be on one. A heater, if you will. Lots of new music out there to listen to. Exciting things. Old things, new things. Borrowed things and blue things. Going to start things off with a new album. Came out on Friday. Alero Negro and Reina Tropical. With their collaborative album, Alado Tropical. Clever. But yeah, it's good. Highly recommend. I think you're going to enjoy it. And if you don't, I don't know what to tell you, pal. You ain't got a pulse.

0: So I think we went 2 years ago.
1: Yeah, what, Twisters?
0: To the drive-in.
1: If you feel it.
0: That was once again a drive-in movie for me where I was so tuned out that, that the movie ended. And like, I'm like,
1: what happened?
0: Is that the end of the movie? What even happened?
1: Yeah, that
0: movie. Like, tornadoes hit a town?
1: That
0: and then
1: movie's fine.
0: They were walking around afterwards, and then it just ended.
1: Yeah, that movie's fine. You don't have to pay attention.
0: Was there some sort
1: of
0: resolution?
1: You know, here's the thing. I saw that movie twice. I saw it at the drive-in.
0: But you saw it uninterrupted.
1: I saw it in L.A. in
0: private.
1: 4DX, where the, like, seats move, and they, like, blow wind in your face and, like, squirt you with water. I saw it. I don't remember what happens.
0: I don't remember what happens either. I remember at one point there's two tornadoes.
1: Yeah, sisters.
0: And
1: twins.
0: They're like, are they like, twins?
1: Yeah. We got twins.
0: Where's twins? It's going to hit the power plant.
1: Yeah.
0: That should be the whole movie, just like, what's the power plant? What's the tornado going to hit next?
1: Yeah.
0: I was heading for the school.
1: I feel like that was the last time.
0: Get the kids out of school.
1: I feel like that was the last movie that Glenn Powell was in that made any money. Because he keeps making, like, really bad movies.
0: Yeah, it's too bad. I'm not rooting against him.
1: But. Yeah, but that Running Man remake, terrible.
0: Right. I had such high hopes, too.
1: Yeah, I was like,
0: it's like,
1: yeah.
0: Oh, man.
1: It's like, it's the...
0: Oh, man.
1: It's the guy who did, like, Shaun of the Dead. Mm-hmm.
0: I was like, this is going to be the best movie of the year.
1: Like, yes.
0: I was pumped.
1: And then it was, out of all the movies, it was one of them.
0: Yeah.
1: Oh, my goodness. So you DJ the party.
0: I mean, are we rooting for this guy?
1: So it was you, it was Dubs.
0: And Young Tay.
1: And Young Tay. Yeah. Nice.
0: We have this funny sort of, and you've DJed with us too, yeah. But we have this funny like tug of war where like, all right, Tay's going to go now and do like house.
1: Yeah.
0: And then Eric's going to go and like try to beat match some stuff into that house. And then I totally train wreck it by playing like Hot Chocolate or, you know, like I was playing Amel and the Sniffers and just things that did not vibe at all with their stuff. And then I played Elton John. And then they go back to the like hard, like house, cool guy house music.
1: Yeah.
0: And then Dubs plays some like kind of modern, like pop house adjacent, very elegantly with his. And then I come on and it's like Kiss.
1: What if I play Lick
0: yeah.
1: It Up?
0: Yeah. That was the 45 I had in my. I was really, really close to playing Lick It Up, but I never did.
1: Lick It Up.
0: But I will say we got to do it again because it really works well every time that I've done it, which is like 3 times now. But the WAP song at half speed, it's incredible because they all sound kind of like manly and macho, and the stuff they're and the stuff they're saying is so graphic. It's just so intense. So at the end of the night. Dawson's this guy training with Andrew. They're closing the bar. And Andrew starts putting all these funny, like, country songs on. And then, of course, I cue up Hot Piss by the
1: Yellow River Boys.
0: And, of course, we're singing along every song. And the new guy's like,
1: what the hell
0: is going on? But then we played Piss Up a Rope. And he had to, like, come over and see what. He's like, what is this? He's like, wait, this is Ween?
1: Yeah.
0: Is it? And he goes, is this what Ween sounds like? I'm like, on this album,
1: this is what
0: it
1: they
0: is.
1: Sound like at yeah, time.
0: On this, in 1997, they sounded like this.
1: I'm glad to see we finally come into like the 21st century with the vertical log sheets.
0: What?
1: It's like half as much paper. It's like, oh wow, yeah,
0: genius.
1: Yeah, brilliant. Who knew?
0: Who knew?
1: Looks like the new transmitter's up and running. So like
0: we talked about it.
1: So like half the meter reading is on the phone still, and then the other half you just have to read the thing over here.
0: Oh right.
1: You just like, look at the numbers.
0: I was so confused. And
1: so you still got to call for like the temperature and
0: yes. I was so confused. I was up here Thursday night, and then I was looking up at the screen, and I just thought that was like spam. Because it looks like spammy. It just looks like an ugly
1: Yeah, the thing. Background looks like Minesweeper.
0: But then I started reading it, and I was like, oh, this has, like, instructions. I nearly closed the whole thing out. Because I was like, this, get this crap off the screen.
1: Get this garbage
0: Even though
1: out
0: I'm not
1: here.
0: Using that computer at all, I was like, I don't like looking at it.
1: Yeah, get it out of my face.
0: I've got an interesting update.
1: What do you got?
0: Crazy Dave.
1: Alive.
0: Still alive.
1: It's like Mitch McConnell at this point.
0: He's messaging right now. Something about crawling up or down the Dalton steps. Has he been out here since we moved?
1: I don't know if he has.
0: Dave, I don't know. I'm sure you could figure it out on your own, but I'm not going to let you know where we're at, man.
1: Yeah, we're in witness protection.
0: We're in a secret underground location. Oh, my God. So you worked all day?
1: Worked almost 12 hours.
0: Isn't this supposed to be like your day off?
1: Yeah, allegedly. It's all right, though. I need to make money. I'm going to New York in a couple of weeks.
0: He says he was thrown out of Nash Vegas. That can't be true.
1: I mean, it's... I don't know. How
0: would you get thrown out?
1: How hard are you going to try to get thrown out of Nash Vegas?
0: It takes some trying, I think.
1: Challenge accepted.
0: It takes some trying.
1: You'll be happy to know that I have gotten multiple people in the academic advising world obsessed with the video. To the point where they've asked me to do it again because they were marveled at how I had this thing memorized.
0: It's Garth Brooks. It's official. I've done the same thing. I really wasn't sure. I will start in on it. But then a friend of mine, I guess it's official, and then I'll start doing it. And they're like, "What are you saying? What are you doing? What's happening right now?" And then I just keep going. I'm like, "Oh, this is like from a movie or something."
1: Yeah, somebody was like, is this real?
0: It's from the movie of life.
1: Somebody asked me if it was real.
2: I like that.
1: I got a button for you.
2: I like that.
0: Is that isolated?
1: Yeah.
0: Incredible.
1: Incredible. But yeah, it's... they didn't think it was real. And I was like, what do you mean you don't think it's real?
0: Well, first of all, do you think Garth Brooks is not on Facebook?
1: Yeah.
0: And I'm he held out for a long time. That's like the most unbelievable part.
1: Yeah. Yeah, it wasn't until like 2014.
0: That he just held out.
1: Yeah.
2: I like that.
0: I like the like background sound.
2: But I'm already finding out on my own.
0: The ambient sounds of
2: wiping the walls out between me and you. And I really like that. It allows us into each other's worlds, or I guess in my case,
0: hotel room.
1: It's so crazy. Oh my God. But
0: I think about the things I want to post.
1: I don't even remember how it came up.
0: Cool
1: I showed
0: stuff,
1: it to one
0: slick
1: person.
0: Stuff, neat stuff.
1: I showed it to one person, and then we were meeting with other people. Like, you have to show them the thing.
0: Some of
1: like,
0: the stuff I'm
1: going to
0: post is going to be raw.
1: Raw stuff like this.
0: This is just who I am.
1: That's my favorite part. The pause.
0: This is just who I am.
2: When I think about things I want to post, I want to post cool stuff, slick stuff, neat stuff.
1: But most of the stuff,
2: I'm going to post is going to be raw stuff like this.
1: And then it's this pause right here.
2: This is just who I am.
0: This is just who I am.
2: So if this is truly a conversation,
0: then I say let the conversation begin. That's like how the talk show starts. Oh, ladies and gentlemen, it's the Garth Brooks Show.
1: Hey, do.
0: The GB boys.
1: The Girth Brooks.
0: Are backing him up.
1: Girth.
0: Hell yeah.
1: 1982.
0: Funky bass line.
1: 1982.

0: 2.
1: It sounds like a country song. Not anymore, though. Oh, Gloria. Gloria by... Hold on.
0: What's that woman's name?
1: Hold on. I know it.
0: You want the initials?
1: No. I got it. Brannigan.
0: Laura Brannigan.
1: Laura Brannigan. Let's go, blues.

0: Oh my goodness. No, I yeah, I got a busy day. I'm gonna go watch the World Cup final, and oh, I'm gonna go watch the Odyssey.
1: You going to watch it at B-Buffs?
0: B-Buffs.
1: Or whatever they call it. D-Buffs?
0: Yeah, we're going to Wingdings and things.
1: D-Tulips? That's my little sneaky... Instead of D-Rose.
0: Yeah.
1: D-Iris?
0: Oh, my God, yeah. Odyssey, let's see. It's supposed to be
1: You're rooting for Spain, obviously.
0: Yes. Yeah. Yes, I am. It doesn't help...
1: It could be. It could go either way.
0: It could. Spain has looked France looked unstoppable.
1: I heard they only let one goal score.
0: They have so far. Period. The entire tournament. Yeah.
1: That's crazy.
0: Yeah. And France looked unstoppable until they played Spain, and then the best way I could describe it is that Spain little brothered them the entire time, just like. Just like imposed their will, did whatever they want. Now
1: they had their way with them.
0: They just slapped them around and called them Susan the entire time.
1: Oh yeah.
0: Now the thing is, Argentina is just going to try to break everybody's legs. That's what they do. They
1: I like that.
0: But I do like all of the memes that have been coming out about how like all of the Spanish speaking countries now have to root for their colonizers. It's like. And somebody overlaid, it's like Argentina realizing that every other country is rooting for Spain. And it's just the clip from the end of Training Day where he's like, oh, this is how it's going to be. I'm putting a kiss on each and every one of you.
1: Yeah.
0: And it's just it's like, yeah, that's really how it is, though. It's
1: this
0: like,
1: is how it's going to go down.
0: Unless you are the biggest Messi fan on the planet or... Argentine.
1: And is this like his last tournament probably?
0: This is more likely than not his last game with the national team.
1: Yeah.
0: Now, do you know the lore, like the Harry Potter lore behind this?
2: No.
0: Do you know who the big teenager is for Spain?
1: Oh, I've heard about this guy.
0: Have you've heard about him? Yeah. Do you know about the photo?
1: No.
0: So this is real, by the way. You're not gonna believe it's real, but I'm telling you it's real.
1: Okay.
0: Like 18 years ago, he was entered into this competition to like be a part of this like Barcelona calendar.
1: Okay.
0: And his family won. So this kid, Lamine Yamal, he just turned 19 years old. But in like a Harry Potter scenario, that's about to go. He was in the calendar as a baby being bathed by Lionel Messi.
1: Come on.
0: That's real.
1: Come on.
0: That's real.
1: Incredible.
0: And now they have to play each other. And it's like, everybody's like, this is like when Voldemort didn't kill Harry Potter as a baby. Now he's come back to kill him.
1: Incredible.
0: Yeah. So... it should be a wild game. I think it's going to be a good game. I think most people are picking Spain to win just because like they've looked like so dominant, but they've also never played a team this tournament as physical and as like, I don't want to say like wild. They're not wild, but like as physical and just like straightforward as Argentina.
1: Right.
0: Like France tries to play like a game of soccer. Argentina's going to play a game of like. We're going to break your legs and take the ball and like kick the ball down your throat.
1: Hey now.
0: So we'll see what happens. But I will
1: hopefully. Did you hear what Donald Trump said about Spain?
0: I did not. Is it something stupid?
1: It's incredible.
0: If I Google it, will it pop up?
1: I'm sure it will. It's one of the few things I saw when I looked at my phone this morning.
0: The
1: quote is even. Is he just rambling on about Spain and like not trading with them anymore?
0: Oh, about Nate. Yeah. Trump says he doesn't have anything to do with Spain. Cool.
1: Yeah. Okay. He's like, we shouldn't trade anything with them.
0: Trump takes aim at wasted cause Spain.
1: Yeah. He calls them a wasted cause. Like, he calls them like a despicable place or something.
0: And
1: you
0: know that clown is going to be the one who hands over the trophy if they win.
1: Crazy.
0: Like he's like inserting himself into it.
1: He's like setting himself up for the pie in the face. Like
0: yeah, it's like when I don't know if you remember this, it was I mean, it's. Oh, I think it was his first term. But Megan Rapinoe, who's like a women's soccer player, was like saying some stuff about him. He's like, "You haven't won anything, blah blah blah, f you." And then they went out and won the World Cup. And then she was like, "Okay, now I can tell you to f off in my official capacity as a World Cup winner,
1: right?"
0: You know, like,
1: yeah. You haven't won anything.
0: It always makes me think of the Rob Schneider, Roger Ebert review for Deuce Bigalow European Gigolo. Do you know about this?
1: No, I don't think so.
0: He
1: great movie,
0: perfect film, no notes. So when Roger Ebert, when he posted his review of Deuce Bigalow European Gigolo, yeah. He didn't really talk about the movie. He was like, "I don't need to talk about this movie. You know what you're getting into."
1: Yeah, yeah.
0: But what he talked about was how when the first one came out, Rob Schneider like threw this like big like fit about how this guy gave it a bad review, and he was like, "Well, who's this guy? He hasn't won a Pulitzer. He's nobody. Like, this guy hasn't won any awards. He's going to tell me that my movie's no good? Like, get out of here."
1: And then he wins a Pulitzer.
0: And no. And then, so Roger Ebert's like...
1: He's saying this about Roger Ebert.
0: No, he's saying this about a different reviewer.
1: Okay.
0: So Roger Ebert's, you know, he's like, "You know what? Mr. Schneider is correct. You know, while my colleague has won an award... He's not won a Pulitzer. However, I have won a Pulitzer.
1: Yeah, And
0: speaking in my official capacity as a Pulitzer Prize winning movie reviewer, Mr. Schneider, your movie sucks."
1: Yes.
0: And it's that was the name of one of his books.
1: Your movie sucks.
0: Yeah, the cover is so funny. It's a book I lent Corey Ransberg, and I never saw
1: it. I've seen this book
0: I've never
1: before.
0: Seen it again, but the cover is so
1: that
0: good.
1: Jerk. Yes.
0: The only thing that made me sad...
1: Straight up looking like Dick Cheney on that
0: title. Yeah. The only thing that made me sad is that he did... It's like all of his like 0, 1.5, and 1-star reviews.
1: Uh-huh.
0: But he gave... He gave Wet Hot American Summer like a really low review. And I was like, okay, well, what does he say about it?
1: Those people have a new movie out, by the way.
0: Yeah. Yeah. But the whole review is like, it's done in the like, the...
1: He doesn't get it.
0: No, but he doesn't review the movie. It's about, it's the like Alan Sherman, Hello Mother, Hello Father. Like he like wrote a song of that about the movie, but he doesn't like talk about the movie at all. And it's crazy.
1: The producers of, you know, like the latest movie they're working on, you know, the people from...
0: Yeah, the Celebrity Sex Pass movie is what it's called.
1: I didn't know anything about it, but then I heard people talking about it on the radio.
0: Yeah, and, the plot is, the premise is pretty funny.
1: But I thought it was funny that they were talking about different cast members from Wet Hot American Summer and how they get stopped by people in the street who tell them that, like, that's their favorite movie ever. And it is, like...
0: It's a true cult.
1: I'll never forget when we watched it for the first time, and I was like, "This is the funniest movie I've ever seen."
0: Yeah, yeah. And then like I think we immediately watched it again with like the fart track.
1: Fart track. Yeah.
0: Just to, you know, I don't know if you've ever seen this. What do you think Roger Ebert gave the first Home Alone movie out of 4 stars?
1: That's a 3.
0: He gave it 2.5.
1: It's a great movie.
0: What do you think he gave the second Home Alone movie?
1: One and a half stars.
0: 2 stars.
1: Okay.
0: What do you think he gave the third Home Alone movie?
1: Oof. For some reason, I feel like he's going to like it for some reason. 2.5 stars.
0: 3 stars.
1: Yeah.
0: And he said, he basically
1: pretty
0: says,
1: good.
0: He basically says, they finally got it right.
1: I've warmed to
0: they
1: this.
0: They finally figured it out.
1: You know, we have a friend, and that friend... After having moved to LA, was like on a date with this guy, and then finally he was like,
0: "I'm the kid from Home Alone 3."
1: Yeah, let's get this out of the way because it'll come up at some point. And it's like I was in Home Alone 3.
0: That's all with Scarlett Johansson.
1: Yeah, I mean
0: that's amazing.
1: Like, and that's what you want to talk about.
0: I would have like, so tell me about.
1: Did you say anything to ScarJo?
0: So tell me about, like, when you saw Roger Ebert give your movie 3 stars,
1: you
0: as
1: knew.
0: Opposed to the other ones.
1: You knew you were you were made. You were a made man.
0: You were a made
1: You man. Were a made little boy.
0: Yeah. That's so funny. Oh, wow, that's crazy. Yeah, I was the star of Home Alone 3.
1: Yep.
0: No big deal. I would have much rather hang out with Daniel Stern. Like, what was it like making Chud?
1: Were they... Who was in the third one? It wasn't the
0: Nobody.
1: Same... Not the same burglars.
0: I don't know. I don't think anybody came back for the third
1: Tell
0: one.
1: Tell me they were just pretending like it was the same guys again. I love when they do that.
0: Let's see. Let's look at the cast for Home Alone 3.
1: They're like, no, it's them again. They just look different. It's a bizarro universe.
0: Yeah, the no, like, none of the people are, like, they don't even have the same names, if that makes sense.
1: Okay, so it's a whole
0: new... It's not Harry and Marv.
1: Yeah, it's like, here's another story where a kid got left alone.
0: Although I will say, in one of the craziest pulls I've ever seen, Maggie and I think we've talked about this. Maggie and I were watching Major League.
1: Oh, yeah.
0: She'd never seen Major League. Right. And I was like...
1: She's like, I like the scene where she just comes home and he's like, it's like sleeping with the enemy.
0: Yeah, no, yeah.
1: She just comes home and he's in the house.
0: Yeah.
1: But then she's like, oh, you.
0: There's a scene.
1: Time to kiss each other.
0: There's a scene, you know, like they kind of like interview like the like local Cleveland people and like ask them stuff about the team. And there's like a guy like working on a like the river or something. Maggie, as soon as the guy pops up, he's on the screen for like 2 seconds. She's like, oh, that's Neil Flynn. And I was like, what are you doing? She's like, yeah, that's Lindsay Lohan's dad in Mean Girls. I was like, who are you? Like, that's what you, like, pulled out of this, isn't it?
1: Oh,
0: she's
1: my
0: like,
1: God.
0: She's like, oh, wow. I guess he was on Scrubs, which I've never seen a single episode of. But he's also in The Fugitive.
1: I don't want no Scrubs.
0: But it was so funny. She's like, oh, Neil Flynn. And I was like, out of all these people that are in the movie, you know, you've got a billion and one famous people. Charlie Sheen, you've got
1: there's tons of people.
0: You've got the guy, you got Dennis Haysbert, you know, the Serrano,
1: right,
0: who was in Heat.
1: Say that's Tom Berenger.
0: I love Tom Berenger. Oh, the substitute.
1: He's incredible in Sniper. He's incredible in the
0: Corbin Burnson
1: substitute.
0: Yeah.
1: He's in other movies.
0: The coach who like gargles gravel.
1: He was probably,
0: to like, get his voice.
1: He was probably
0: like
1: in some kind of Civil War movie.
0: Give me that old label.
1: He's so good, man.
0: He's so good.
1: I love my favorite. One of my favorite lines in that movie is when they offer him the job to coach, you know, the Major League Baseball team, and he's like, "Can I put you on hold? I got somebody on the other line who's interested in some white walls." He's like selling tires.
0: The one guy who I always think of, his name is Chelsea Ross. He's the older pitcher who like puts the Vaseline all over. He like always plays like a cop.
1: Anytime I see him, I'm
0: military
1: like, oh, that's
0: dude.
1: He was a senator in The Last Boy Scout.
0: Yeah, he's always some kind of like
1: sleazeball.
0: It's him and what's the guy's name? It's like, oh God, what is that guy's name? It's like Charles something. Charles Durning.
1: The guy who plays Dern?
0: No, different guy. No, not Charles Durning. What's the guy? Oh God, he's in. No, I can do this. He's in. He was in Maniac Cop. Do you know who I'm talking about? It's the guy. He always, plays like.
1: You talking about the Fratelli brother?
0: No, not Joey Pants.
1: Yeah. He's also a great singer.
0: Did we show Maniac Cop or Maniac Cop 2?
1: Maniac Cop 2.
0: Okay, yep. That's why. I gotta go to 2. No, he plays, like, I can never remember his name, but he's another guy who always plays, like, a general or...
1: Yeah, he's never not been in a military uniform.
0: Charles
1: on
0: Napier.
1: Screen.
0: Yeah, Charles Napier is his name. This guy. Every time you see him, he's
1: general.
0: He's like a general or army guy.
1: Even like that, he looks like.
0: Yeah, he's like 1,000 years old.
1: He looks like the guy even on like a Nintendo game who's like briefing you.
0: Yeah,
1: about the
0: he still looks like he'd like out-push at me. Like
1: Metal Gear Solid.
0: Oh, yeah, he's Murdoch. That's why. Yeah, he's Murdoch from First Blood.
1: Coming for you.
0: But it's like, yeah, that guy is probably played a military dude.
1: I had to talk about Rambo
0: times.
1: First Blood the other day because someone was going on about the homeless problem, and I was like explaining. I was like, well, you know, like they don't put up with that in small towns, so they'll put people like that in a car or on a bus.
0: Stop it.
1: And send them to a city, And then they get treated in the city, and then they get let out, and then they go off their meds, and then, you know, it's like Rambo. They just want him to go to the next town, but he keeps coming back.
0: I will say,
1: but then he snaps.
0: I will say there have been times.
1: What if one of these homeless guys went first blood on us?
0: That's true.
1: Like the Penguin or
0: LT. That was all in like self-defense.
1: Yeah.
0: But yes, if
1: he was an attractive, you know, able-bodied.
0: Yeah, there are times when,
1: homeless guy.
0: Yeah, there are times when
1: a veteran.
0: When I'm like walking to like work early, or if I go on a walk like before work in the morning, like if I walk downtown, I'm just like, it's like I gotta put this on. It's like the only way.
1: Mm.
0: Come on, get into it. I gotta play this. Makes me feel like I'm where I'm supposed to be. Just put on the theme to Escape from New York.
1: Love it.
0: And then, you know, just like. So, I sent you that clip the other day from the Naked Gun, like, that they ripped off. And I was like, this is insane. Like, how many more are out there? How many more of these clips of other movies involving the Naked Gun have I never seen before?
1: Right. It makes sense, though, that they were watching, like, noir.
0: Yeah, like Philip Marlowe.
1: Serious
0: movies.
1: Noir movies, well, to, you know, like, get the inspo.
0: The whole plane, you know, thing at the beginning is just ripped off from the rules of the game.
1: Which is crazy, too.
0: Well, the first time I watched the rules of the game, I was like, wait a minute.
1: This is too familiar.
0: Yeah.
1: And then you're like, is the whole movie just like that?
0: Yeah.
1: Or, like, scenes from whatever, like Rockford Files or something, where driving around in the car, like arriving on the scene, and like, we'll just have the car crash into something every single time.
0: Yeah. Oh my goodness.
1: Yeah, I think I'm.
0: You gonna go? Is it float mode?
1: I need to use the bathroom, and then
0: I'll
1: say goodbye.
0: Is the record store closed? Are you guys gonna be?
1: We'll be open tomorrow. Taylor's going to open. Davis is going to close. Close Monday. Back open Tuesday.
0: Back at it to get in the Krispy Kreme.
1: And of course, someone will try to come on Monday and complain about how we weren't open.
0: Yeah.
1: And we really let them down because they drove in from really far away.
0: I drove in from Westphalia.
1: Yeah. West Plains.
0: Mm. All right, we'll be back in a second.
1: Thank you.

0: He's out there.
1: He's somewhere. Is he here?
0: Crazy Dave.
1: Is he in town?
0: I don't know. His texts don't make any sense.
1: What?
0: Should I be granted my rathers would be either crawling up or falling down the back Dalton steps about this time of day on Columbia Saturday night. Thanks.
1: Do you think he meant his druthers?
0: Then he says, after previously being thrown out of Dash Vegas as a matter of course.
1: Oh, baby. Hey, that's pretty good. Man, why are hotels so expensive?
0: New York?
1: Yeah. Maggie's like, what if we stayed in the East Village? I was like, what if we had $1 billion?
0: What if we had no money? It reminds me of the bit where Kid Rock was like, or not Kid Rock, Chris Rock was like, you know, I came up in New York, and it was really hard, and I was always poor, but now that I've got money, New York's awesome.
1: Like, why are these places so expensive?

0: Am I doing something wrong? Do I need... Why is this happening?
1: I wish you luck, my friend.
0: Right, if I... Am I crazy? Like, if I'm staying in a hotel, mm-hmm. like, if we get in on Thursday and we're leaving on Sunday, I mark that we're going to be there Thursday through Sunday, right?
2: Yeah. Check out on
0: That's
2: Sunday.
0: That's 3 nights. Or is it 4? Because...
2: No. 3 nights. Thursday night, Friday night. Saturday
0: because
2: night.
0: Everything I'm seeing, it's like, okay, it's this much.
2: They're charging you by the hour.
0: Oh, by the hour. It's one of those. Nice.
2: All right. I'm doing it.
0: All right.
2: I'm flying like the eagle.
0: All right. Let the eagle soar.
2: You're going to be here next week, but maybe not in 2 weeks?
0: No. Let's see. I'll be around.
2: Hell yeah.
0: I think we're going to New York mid-August.
2: I might hatch a drive-in plan, but I'll let you know.
0: Yeah, I'm
2: maybe
0: down.
2: On like Friday night or something.
0: Yeah, hell yeah. That sounds great. Sweet. All right. Stay tuned, folks. We're going to keep cranking out the tunage. We might see Blockit. Not sure. It's hard to say. Yes. We'll play some more music. We'll see how long we can make it.
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1: Good morning. Welcome to the Acoustic Sunrise. My name's Tony Barbas. Thanks for joining me this morning. I'm going to be featuring music from the Indigo Girls today. Emily Salyers of the Indigo Girls will celebrate her birthday this Wednesday. So we'll hear stuff all morning long, including this from the album Swamp Ophelia. It's Least Complicated on KOPN.

kitchen rain, he slipped his hand between the pipes. From a brown bag, pulled $500 bills and stuck it in his coat side. Stood in the dark at his mother's bed.

Emily Saliers on KOPN from her album Murmuration Nation. That song was called Sad One. Emily Saliers, actually the feature artist this morning. I'm featuring the Indigo Girls, but because it's her birthday coming up in a couple of days. La Love It, before that, did the title track from Step Inside This House. We heard Bruce Springsteen do Black Cowboys from his Devils and Dust album. Nick Drake with Pink Moon from that album as well. And Indigo Girls did Least Complicated from Swamp Ophelia. Started that set off, started the show off. As I said, I'm featuring Indigo Girls, and here's something from the self-titled debut album, getting some help from Michael Stipe of REM. It's Kid Fears on KOPN.

Beck on KOPN. He was the feature artist a few weeks back. That's a, well, I guess essentially the title track. He released it as a single called Ride Lonesome earlier in the year, and the full album Ride Lonesome is going to be coming out in September. Tracy Chapman did Talking About a Revolution from her self-titled debut album. Uncle Tupelo, Shaky Ground from March 16 through 20, 1994. Before that, we heard from R.E.M., Around the Sun, the title track from that album. Plug it in just a little bit. And not Michael Stipe, but Peter Buck from R.E.M. produced that Uncle Tupelo album. Before R.E.M., at the start of that set, Indigo Girls got some help from Michael Stipe, also from R.E.M. Kid Fears from their self-titled debut album. Indigo Girls, the feature this morning, and here's something from Shaming of the Sun. It's Get Out the Map on KOPN.

Grateful Dead, of course, here on KOPN. Ripple from American Beauty. We heard John Hiatt before that. No Wicked Grin from Mystic Pinball. Jackie Green, something off his Gone Wandering album called Traveling Song, the first track on that album. And Indigo Girls started the set off with Get Out the Map from Shaming of the Sun. Indigo Girls contributed to that dedicated album, the tribute to Grateful Dead. Here is the track from that. It's Uncle John's Band on KOPN.

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Eric Clapton on KOPN, wrapping up a set of nice acoustic blues there. Me and the Devil Blues, the name of that tune from the album Me and Mr. Johnson. The Jeff Healey Band before that did Me and My Crazy Self from Undercover Volume 1. We heard the Holmes Brothers in that set, Close the Door from the album State of Grace. Cassandra Wilson did Vietnam Blues, her contribution to the Wim Wenders soundtrack. The Soul of a Man, the name of the film. And the Indigo Girls before that did Galileo from Rites of Passage. You're listening to the Acoustic Sunrise. I'm featuring the music of the Indigo Girls this morning because Emily Salyer's birthday is coming up this Wednesday. She's been suffering from some health issues. They announced in April, as a matter of fact, that she's got two incurable movement disorders that actually affect her vocals, but they're doing a lot of treatment for it and physical therapy and some additional singers to help them out and so on. They're still continuing to tour, but Emily is carrying on, if you will, and looking forward to hearing some music. I've seen them several times over the years, and always a great concert. So hopefully they'll come into the area. In the meantime, here's some music from the Indigo Girls off the album Become You. It is She's Saving Me on KOPN.

for something else to do. And your heart gets bored with your mind and it changes you. Well, it's a doggone shame, and it's an awful mess. I wish you love, I wish you happiness. I wish you love, I wish you happiness. I guess I wish you all the best.

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Not a house light on for miles around. Then he said, I think I'll fill the stove. It's getting time for bed. She looked up. I think I'll have some wine. How about you? She asked. And he declined. And Warren, she said, maybe just for tonight. Let's fill the stove with birches and watch as the fire burns bright. How long has it been? I know it's quite a while. Pour yourself half a glass. Stay with me a little while. And Warren, he shook his head as if she'd made some kind of joke. Birches on a winter night. Now we'll fill the stove with oak. Oak will burn as long and hot as a July afternoon. And birch will burn itself out by the rising of the moon. And you hate a cold house, same as me. Am I right or not? All right, that's true, she said. It was just a thought. So she said, Warren, you do look tired. Maybe you should go up to bed. I'll take care of the wood tonight. Oak, he told her,

She listened to his footsteps as he climbed up the steps. Then she pulled a sweater on her and set a wine glass on a chair. The wine cellar to the wood box, it was as cold as an ice chest. Then climbed back up with four logs, each as white as a wedding dress. And she filled the stove and poured the wine. Then she sat down on the floor. She curled her legs beneath her as the fire sprang to life once more. And it filled the room with its hungry light, and it cracked as it drew air. And the shadows danced a jittery waltz like no one else was there. And she stood up in the heat, and she twirled around the room. And the shadows, they saw nothing but a young girl on her honeymoon. And she knew the time, it would be short. Soon the fire would start to fade. She thought of heat, she thought of time. She called it an even trade.

That's this morning's feature artist, Indigo Girls, here on KOPN. Power of Two from Swamp Ophelia. We heard Bill Morrissey before that from his album Night Train. Birches. Mary Gaucher did Mama Here, Mama Gone, the version that appeared on The Foundling. John Prine did All the Best from The Missing Years, and we started that set off with Indigo Girls as well. She's Saving Me from Become You. I've been playing Indigo Girls all morning long because it is Emily Salyer's birthday coming up this Wednesday, and we'll get to some more music from her before I'm done. But in the meantime, here's a track from last week's feature artist, Suzanne Vega, from the album Flying with Angels. This is Last Train from Mariupol on KOPN.

Emily Salyers on KOPN from her album Murmuration Nation. Train Inside, the name of that tune. Yvette Brothers before that. They're going to be the feature artists next week here on the Acoustic Sunrise. We heard January Wedding from I and Love and You. And we heard last week's feature artist, Suzanne Vega, at the start of that set. Last Train from Mariupol, another train song in that set. Flying with Angels, the name of Suzanne Vega's most recent album. My name's Tony Barbas. Thanks for joining me this morning for the Acoustic Sunrise. Hope you've enjoyed it as much as I've enjoyed picking out the songs and playing them for you. I've been featuring the music of the Indigo Girls because Emily Salyers' birthday is coming up this Wednesday. And here's one more. Going to leave you with one last track from Indigo Girls off of their album Beauty Queen Sister. It's John on KOPN. I will talk to you next week.

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1: 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Good morning, everyone. I am the Ragtime Troubadour, and I have a lot of great music for you this morning. On vinyl from Stomp Off Records, I have the Black Bottom Stompers. This is a great jazz band from Zurich, Switzerland, and their album is entitled 4 o'clock Blues, and they do a fantastic job. You are in for a treat this morning. In addition to the Black Bottom Stompers, I have Mr. Craig Ventresco from San Francisco, California, and I have selections from his CD The Past Is Yet to Come from Origin Jazz Library. In addition to Craig, I have Eitan Uslan and his CD Carolina Moon from Rivermont label. I tell you what, he is my go-to guy when I need something quick, because I know everything he does is just top-notch and I can rely on him. In addition to Eitan, I've got Mr. Glenn Jenks and Dan Grinstead on a duo piano CD entitled Ragtime Big Time from Stomp Off Records. And if we have some time, I'll get a few cuts from the Reunion in Ragtime CD featuring Bob Darch, Charlie Thompson, Joe Jordan, Ubi Blake. I tell you what, it's a concert CD from 1959 from Sedalia, Missouri. It's an early example of the concerts in Sedalia. So if it's a real treat, and I'm honored to present it to you. In the meantime, let's get on with some music. This is the Black Bottom Stompers performing South African Blues. Ladies and gentlemen, from Zurich, Switzerland, the Black Bottom Stompers.

Ladies and gentlemen, the Black Bottom Stompers from Zurich, Switzerland. That is comprised of Uli Farni on cornet, Werner Dussiger on trombone and leader of the band, Fritz Bartschy on clarinet, Sepp Bachmann on piano, Rudy Bleuer on banjo, mouth organ, and he also does the arrangements. Hugo Billy Brosel on sousaphone, and Walter Kohler on washboard. Ladies and gentlemen, the Black Bottom Stompers. Well, up next, I have a wonderful instrumentalist from San Francisco, Mr. Craig Ventresco. He is a professional musician, has done it all his life, and he has a quite a distinctive guitar style. I'm sure that you will enjoy it. He can do Big Bill Brunzi like nobody else. And so we're going to start things off with a Big Bill composition entitled The Shuffle Rag, performed by Craig Ventresco.

0: Ladies and gentlemen, Craig Ventresco from San Francisco, California. Thank you so much. Well, what's happening in our Columbia, the world of Columbia local music? Well, today there is the monthly blues jam at the Eagles Club in Jefferson City from 1 until 5 p.m. The host band is Blue Highway. Also today, if you go down to Cooper's Landing, you can catch Open Road from 2 until 5 p.m. There's a note here. They are also hosting the Rock the River with Unchained Melodies Dog Rescue. It sounds like a special event, so come on down and support the Unchained Melodies Dog Rescue event today. And in addition to Cooper's Landing at Pierpoint General Store, catch the Boone Howlers from 2 until 4 p.m. And at the Blue Note tonight, you can catch the Compass Music Camp Showcase at 5:30 p.m. Looks like a lot of stuff is happening today. Many opportunities to come out and enjoy the summer weather. So let's turn back to the Black Bottom Stompers. They are going to perform the 4 o'clock blues, which happens to be the title cut from their album. Ladies and gentlemen, the Black Bottom Stompers.
1: Now, Joseph, what time is it?
2: It's 4!

Ladies and gentlemen, the Black Bottom Stompers. So, let me turn back to Mr. Craig Ventresco from San Francisco, California. He is going to perform a Pietro Frossini composition entitled The Operatic Rag, as performed on acoustic guitar. Ladies and gentlemen, Craig Ventresco.

Ladies and gentlemen, Craig Ventresco, thank you so much. Turning back to the Black Bottom Stompers from Zurich, Switzerland, they've got a Joe King Oliver composition entitled Just Gone.

Ladies and gentlemen, the Black Bottom Stompers. Thank you so much. As I gather my attention towards the next selection, which is a Craig Ventresco selection. He is going to perform the Goodnight Angeline Medley, which is comprised of the tunes Goodnight Angeline from James Reese Europe, Noble Sissel, and UB Blake. And there's a Bluebird blonde-haired heartbreaking baby doll. Wow, that's a mouthful. Let's get into this and hear how that sounds. Ladies and gentlemen, Mr. Craig Ventresco.

Ladies and gentlemen, Craig Ventresco, thank you so much. Up next, I have a Fats Waller composition performed by the Black Bottom Stompers. This is entitled Long, Deep, and Wide.

Ladies and gentlemen, the Black Bottom Stompers, thank you so much. Well, up next, a Charles L. Johnson composition performed by San Francisco's own Craig Ventresco. This is entitled Tabasco Rag Waltz.

Ladies and gentlemen, Craig Ventresco. Well, it looks like it's shaping up to be a beautiful day out there. I've been spending the last week tidying up around my house with so much rain. The weeds and the runner sucker plants have just gone crazy, and I've just been going all around the house, pulling it all up. I've still got quite a ways to go, but it's getting cleaned up and looking a whole lot nicer, and I'm ready to charge into autumn. So enough of the weather commentary. I've got some more Black Bottom Stompers for you. This is a Artie Matthews composition, I believe, entitled The Weary Blues.

Ladies and gentlemen, the Black Bottom Stompers, thank you so much. They do move it along in a glorious way. Thank you so much for the classic jazz music. So let's turn to some classic ragtime. I've got Master Craig Ventresco. He is going to perform a Scott Joplin composition entitled The Sunflower Slow Drag. Ladies and gentlemen, Craig Ventresco.

Ladies and gentlemen, Craig Ventresco from San Francisco, California. Thank you so much for the classic ragtime. Turning back to the big band, the Black Bottom Stompers from Zurich, Switzerland. They have an enticing little number entitled She's Crying for Me. Ladies and gentlemen, the Blackwater Stompers.

Ladies and gentlemen, the Black Bottom Stompers. So, my next musical guest, hypothetically, on this morning's program is Mr. Eytan Uçulan, a wonderful piano player. He is my go-to fellow when I need something quick, because I know every single cut on his CD is an absolute gem. And I'm going to start out with the first cut. It is a Lou Henman, Roy Turk composition entitled I'm Going to Charleston, Back to Charleston. Ladies and gentlemen, Eytan Uçulan.

Zowie, ladies and gentlemen, Eytan Uslan. I love his music. You know, you could subscribe to him on YouTube. He posts something just about every day. Check it out if you are so inclined. Well, let's get back to the Black Bottom Stompers. This is a composition entitled Chicago Buzz.

Ladies and gentlemen, the Black Bottom Stompers. 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Good morning once again. I am the Ragtime Troubadour, and I've got a whole hour of tremendously entertaining music coming your way. Be sure to stay tuned for the Sunday Morning Coffee House coming up at 9 o'clock for 3 hours of the best contemporary folk music you will find on the radio waves anywhere. So let's turn back to Mr. Eytan Uslan. He is going to perform a Joseph E. Howard composition entitled Goodbye, My Lady Love.

Ladies and gentlemen, the Black Bottom Stompers, thank you so much. So let's turn back to Mr. Eytan Uslan as he performs the Tiger Rag.

Ladies and gentlemen, Eitan Yuslan, thank you so much for the great music. Speaking of music, what's happening today? July 19th. Well, there is a monthly blues jam in Jefferson City at the Eagles Club from 1 until 5 p.m. The host band is Blues Highway. And in Columbia, down at Cooper's Landing, they're having a special event. It's the Rock the River with Unchained Melodies Dog Rescue, and the band is Open Road. So come on down and support Unchained Melodies Dog Rescue. We adopted a pet this week, and I encourage you to provide a home for an unwanted animal. They live in this world too, and pets can add so much significance to our daily living. So remember, Rock the River with Unchained Melodies Dog Rescue event at Cooper's Landing featuring Open Road. And the Boone Howlers are performing at the Pierpoint General Store from 2 until 4 p.m. And at the Blue Note this evening, the Compass Music Camp Showcase is happening at 5:30 p.m. Thank you for your attention to these announcements. Let's get back to the music. I've got the Black Bottom Stompers performing a composition entitled Low Down Dirty Shame Blues.

Ladies and gentlemen, the Black Bottom Stompers, thank you so much. Up next, I'm turning back to Eytan Uslan. He's going to perform a Joe Burke, Benny Davis composition, which also happens to be the title cut from his CD from Rivermont Records. Ladies and gentlemen, Eytan Uslan performs Carolina Moon.

Ladies and gentlemen, Eitan Yuslan, thank you so much. Be sure to stay tuned for the Sunday Morning Coffee House coming up at the top of the hour. Until that time, I've got a lot of great music for you, which includes the Black Bottom Stompers performing the old classic jazz tune, Boodle Am Shake.

Ladies and gentlemen, the Black Bottom Stompers from Zurich, Switzerland, thank you so much. Well, I have one final selection from Eitan Uslan this morning. This is a David R. Lee composition entitled The Scotty Dog Rag. Ladies and gentlemen, Eitan Uslan.

Ladies and gentlemen, Eitan Uslan, thank you so much, sir. You do an absolutely fantastic job on the keyboard. So let's turn back to the Black Bottom Stompers. They are going to perform an R.M. Jones composition entitled 29th and Dearborn.

Ladies and gentlemen, the Black Bottom Stompers from Zurich, Switzerland. Well, up next, I have a wonderful duo piano CD coming up featuring Mr. Glenn Jinks and Dan Grinstead. They are going to perform an E. Harry Kelly composition entitled All the Candy. Ladies and gentlemen, Glenn Jinks and Dan Grinstead.

Ladies and gentlemen, Dan Grinstead and Glenn Jenks, thank you so much for the double piano work. You do a fantastic job. Well, let's turn back to the Black Bottom Stompers. They perform a composition entitled Mountain City Blues. Ladies and gentlemen, the Black Water Stompers.

Ladies and gentlemen, the Black Bottom Stompers, thank you so much. Time grows short, so let's get with some more music. This is a Charles Cohen composition performed by Glenn Jinks and Dan Grinstead entitled The Riverside Rag.

Ladies and gentlemen, Glenn Jenks and Dan Grinstead, thank you so much. Hey, stay tuned for the Sunday Morning Coffee House being hosted by KOPN's own Luna Hawk. Until that time, let's get back with some more Glenn Jenks and Dan Grinstead as they perform Impecunious Davis.

Well, that's about it for me. Stay tuned for the Sunday Morning Coffee House coming up at 9 o'clock. Until that time, let's get some Scott Joplin in with Richard Dowling.

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1: 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I'm your host, Luna, and we are going to kick off with some local music today. Of course, we have a lot to choose from with so many great local musicians in this area. This first one is, we're going to have a couple from Ken Baker off of the Light Every Candle album he released. Actually, let's do a few. We'll start out with While the Whippoorwill Sings.

love and when. We'll rise and we'll fall and we'll do it again. The question's been asked, the moment is here.

3 from Ken Baker, While the Whippoorwill. I'm just going to open that up. While the Whippoorwill Still Sings, Light Every Candle, and Wind Horse. We might hear a little bit more off this album later. Just love Ken's songs. Catch him out playing live here around Columbia if you can. And now let's hear one from Hodo. This is My Eyes.

But 100 women attacked by a mob don't count somehow. In Central Park, they were raped and abused, while the cops just watched amused.

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And well, I guess Gus wasn't gussied up quite enough, and so Jack soon found him out. And I guess if there's a moral, it's that love can be confusing in our modern world.

muscle all her life. But she dressed like a man and acted like a man and had been out that night looking for a wife. Well, it didn't work out between Gus and Jack, though they've remained as close friends. Jack lives alone by the side of the sea, and Gus married an Oakland Raiders tight end.

Well, my girlfriend is a Muslim, and I was raised a Jew. And that's how this here truthful song got the name of the Talking Holy War Blues. Yes, my girlfriend is a Muslim, and I was raised a Jew. But I never thought too much about how one prayed or how to who. And her parents seemed like me, alright, they came over here from Iran.

Now I ain't trying to be funny, I ain't trying to be cute, and every word I'm saying here is the God's honest truth. Our relationship is a sacred trust, well it's never quite a bore, and you can imagine when we fight, it's a real holy war. Cause I was taught in Hebrew school that all Muslims are bad, and now we got 1,000 years of hatred sleeping with us.

and I try to pass it off as foreplay. She hits me with rocks and says she's pitching for the Padres. I say, yes, God promised all the bed sheets to my great-grandfather Mordecai, and it's written right there in the 20th chapter of the book of Deuteronomy. I set up a checkpoint with 12 Israeli guards right at the bedroom door.

Well, my situation is complicated by the fact that I'm Irish, Dutch, and Native American. And if you're wondering why there's not a joke about that, well, there's nothing funny about being as conflicted as the United Nations. But it was never my intention to offend anyone, though I'm afraid this song will be the death of me. So I believe I'll go into hiding or maybe move in with Salman Rushdie. And as the Jews say Shalom Aleichem, so the Muslims say Salam Aleichem.

0: 3 from Ethan Daniel Davidson. Talking Holy War Blues, Gus, TMDQ, and Cops Kill Rights Dead. Sorry, I'm not taking calls this morning. Before that, we heard Brock Davis, I'm Glad You Left Me, and 2 from Hodo, Autumn Sky. Oh, we actually heard 2 from Brock Davis, since I didn't get it flipped to the other CD quick enough. We heard I'm Glad You Left Me and Laughing Till It Hurt. And then before that, Hodo with Autumn Sky and My Eyes. And you're listening to the Sunday Morning Coffee House. 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All are welcome to attend Colombia's weekly demonstration for a Gaza ceasefire, an end to U.S. weapons transfers to Israel, and a just regional peace. It takes place Saturdays at 2 p.m. in Speaker's Circle on the MU campus. Participants typically march to City Hall and back, co-sponsored by Missourians for Justice in Palestine, the MIDMO FOR, and other groups. More information at 573-449-4585. Also noteworthy, later in the program at 10:30, Jamie Meadows will be in to play her original songs for us. What a wonderful treat. And here is Fabrizio with Lady of the Moon.
1: On my way to nowhere, hitching on a train, late at night, the foothills scream with thunder. 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

Scout Willis with Mysterious Ways. Before that, we heard The Local Honey's Hairs on the Mountain. Fabrizio with Highway Kind. Red Bear Won't Open the Door. And another from Fabrizio started us off with that set on called Lady of the Moon. It's 10:01 a.m. and you're listening to the Sunday Morning Coffee House here on 89.5 FM. KOPN Columbia, we are your source for non-corporate, non-commercial community radio. 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That's also where you can get involved by filling out a volunteer application or show proposal. So if you've ever felt a calling to get involved with community radio and help voices of the community remain to be heard loud and clear, this is your sign to go ahead and do that. There's no need to wait. Now is the time to support what you want to see in the world. And we'll get into a couple announcements in just a bit. And we will have Jamie Meadows joining us at 10:30 to play her original music for us. Until then, more music. Here's Bella White with Better.

That was Dala with Love with a Broken Heart. Before that, we heard Jacob Brodvoski with Beneath It All, with Charlotte Cornfield joining him on that. Early James with Taste of Sin, Bella White with Better, Scout Will, oh, and that's where we started that little set off on the Sunday morning coffee house here. So sorry, callers, I'm not accepting calls this morning, mainly because for some reason I don't know how to answer the new phone. You think it would just be pick it up type of situation, but somehow technology has surpassed me on that one. But appreciate you buzzing in. Maybe next time. This is Mom Song from the Be Good Tanyas. Actually, before we go into that, I want to go ahead and let you know that public service announcements are a free community service provided by KOPN, and we welcome the submission of public service announcements that align with the interests and needs of our community, our listeners, and the common good. More information can be found at kopn.org/submit-PSA, or just go to kopn.org and I'm sure you can navigate around to find it. You can also come into the studio for those kind of matters as well. So we're going to roll it back here to Mom Song from the Be Good Tanyas.

0: couple from the Beatles, Let It Be, and Eleanor Rigby. Before that, we heard Mom Song with the Be Good Tanyas. And as promised, we have Jamie Meadows here in the studio with us. Hi, Jamie.
1: Good morning.
0: Thank you so much for being here.
1: Good to be here.
0: Jamie is a local musician here, and you live here in Columbia, is
1: yes.
0: that right? Awesome.
1: Yeah.
0: Are you from Columbia?
1: No, I'm originally from New York.
0: Okay, very nice.
1: New York, San Francisco, Columbia.
0: Gotcha. Well, those are some pretty big jumps of maybe cultures, but I think Columbia is a pretty good spot for mid-Missouri as far as resources and things we have here. Which do you have a preference on which area you've liked to live in the most, or?
1: Well, I have a soft spot for New York, but New York has changed a lot. So, I feel like I live here now. So,
0: nice.
1: Yeah.
0: That's wonderful. Mm-hmm. And so Jamie, you, play guitar here, you write music and, I know you play out locally at some of the community events and things here in town, and some people may remember you from hearing you on air already. Come on Mike's open mic radio show, and just really delightful songs. So let's go ahead and get into a song, and then we can talk some more after that.
1: All right. This song's called Walk Down That Long, Lonesome Road, and I actually wrote it this past year. I watched the news and saw missiles flying through clear blue skies, and the other inspiration for this was an interview I heard with a woman who was regretting her choices of in terms of who she voted for. So
0: yeah,
1: that created this song.
0: Nice. Oh, what was this one called again? I'm sorry.
1: Walk Down That Long, Lonesome Road.
0: Awesome. Jamie Meadows live in studio.

0: Nice.
1: Thank you.
0: Jamie Meadows, Walk Down That Long, Lonesome Road. Oh, that was beautiful.
1: Thank you. Yeah, I have to, you have to excuse me. I just came back from New York.
0: Okay.
1: And I was in a place where the smoke was incredibly dense.
0: Ooh.
1: So I'm kind of recuperating.
0: Yeah, that's understandable. And it's, your voice sounds beautiful.
1: Thank you.
0: I just love your voice. So gorgeous. And it pairs really well with that message of hope amidst, the absurdity that we're still in all of our technological advances, using these barbaric and archaic warmongering techniques of control just for corporate greed. It really blows my mind, honestly. So, as we feel so overwhelmed and powerless, one thing we can do is give back to our community and the programs that lift each other up. So,
1: yeah. And I know it helps me to sing and write songs of hope.
0: Yes, yes. And it helps others. So it's just a giving situation.
1: Yes.
0: Jamie, how did you originally get into doing music?
1: I started writing songs in my 20s. I just felt compelled to do that, but I didn't know how to play guitar. So I bought a guitar and gradually started matching my playing to what I was writing. And I actually put a band together in New York in my 20s. Played some clubs. I played Folk City. And
0: Yeah, that's awesome. That would be just such a cool scene be in. Did you record any of that stuff from back then?
1: I recorded some of it. Yeah.
0: Okay.
1: It's kind of, I don't know where that stuff is now, and it doesn't quite sound like me anymore, so.
0: Yeah. And sometimes looking back at those young things, it's like, well, that's what I did then, and you evolve.
1: Hopefully, yes.
0: Yeah. Yeah. Some people maybe just really master their niche or whatever. People can do all kinds of amazing things in music.
1: But there's been a lot of life in between then and now, so yeah.
0: Yeah.
1: One hopes it infuses the music.
0: Yep. And have you always stuck with music, or have you had hiatuses in your life?
1: I've had long hiatuses, yeah. Okay. Yeah. Yeah, I stopped. I came here to go to grad school and basically stopped playing for over a decade. So
0: yeah,
1: it just seems like it's really time to be singing now.
0: Absolutely. Well, that's wonderful. I'm glad you felt that calling to get back into it. And it can be hard. Life gets really consuming, and then it's hard to allow, I'm sure, for anybody, but I think my only perspective is from a woman's perspective, and with so much to do and take care of, it can be hard to allow yourself that time for yourself and your art. So, but it's very important.
1: It is.
0: So wonderful. And do you play other instruments, or is your guitar your primary?
1: Nope. Just guitar.
0: Nice. Well, yeah. That's, just guitar. That's a pretty big one. So. Wonderful. You want to play another one for us?
1: Sure.
0: Okay.
1: This one's called Weary.

0: Beautiful.
1: Thank you.
0: Jamie Meadows live here in the KOPN studios, and that was her song, Weary. Your songs just, they have a feel of being instant classics.
1: Thank you.
0: Like you've just heard them forever, and they're, you can feel them in your soul. I love that. So beautiful.
1: Thank you.
0: Did you have any specific influences in your life, like personal influences of people who really pushed you or encouraged your music?
1: You know, I have some friends who I've had for many, many years, and they've been very encouraging.
0: Nice.
1: Yeah.
0: It's great when people have known you for so long and they know kind of the changes you've gone through in your life and what you've been through. There's just a different, all friends are great, but those ones that have been around.
1: The core, yeah.
0: Yeah, that's.
1: And my daughter, too. My daughter is, she's a great musician and.
0: Wonderful.
1: Encouraging, yeah.
0: That's awesome. Mm-hmm. And I met your daughter one time here in KOPN when you were both here for Mike's show,
1: yeah.
0: The Open Mic Radio. And that was awesome. Do you have any of your songs recorded?
1: You know, I've done some recording with GarageBand, and I'm planning to do some more. Get some stuff out there.
0: Nice. If anything, it's just great to have it for yourself, you know, and your family, and pushing music as far as if you're going to, you know, try to market it or sell it, that's its own set of skills and just time-consuming stuff, which can be fun, but but yeah, that's wonderful. I think that will be, you know, a lot of people will really enjoy that. And with so many ways to get music out there these days, that's pretty great. That's wonderful. Do you? I know we have a lot of, you know, community organizations here in Columbia, that songwriting groups and different things like that. Are you involved with anything like that?
1: I'm not. No, I just, you know, whenever I have time, I'm sitting in my living room, writing and singing. So yeah.
0: Very nice. That's awesome. And then, what is your songwriting process like? Do you have any certain format, or is it all different?
1: It kind of all sort of melds together. Sometimes I get an idea for a melody. Usually I've got some kind of melody idea, and then I'm looking for words that have a certain rhythm or cadence to help kind of move the song forward. So I do lyrics and the music at the same time, basically.
0: Okay, nice. Very cool. Do you do a lot of rewriting or revising, or do you kind of make a song and then it's what it is? It's just kind of, there it is.
1: Well, I'm, you know, as I'm writing, I'm revising. So until it just feels right and my voice settles into it, and then that's what it is. Yep.
0: Very nice. Got some few little notes for myself. Awesome. And do you have anything coming up that you're going to be out for?
1: Sometime, probably in the next 6 weeks or so, I'm going to do a gig with Ken Baker.
0: Oh, very nice.
1: He's such a wonderful musician.
0: He is a wonderful musician and a wonderful human.
1: Mm-hmm.
0: Just a really stand-up guy. And I think he might be listening, because he was listening earlier.
1: Ah, okay.
0: This morning I was trying to figure out what I was going to play. So I just grabbed my stack of CDs and I was like, Ken Baker, that's what we're going to start with. I just love his songs so much.
1: Yes, they're gorgeous. They really are.
0: Yes, the poetry in his music, that also gets you in the heart.
1: Mm-hmm.
0: I love music that really makes you feel. We probably all do. I mean, who doesn't? But I guess that's kind of the point of music, maybe. We have Jamie Meadows live here in the KOPN studios with us, playing her original music. And do you have another one lined up for us?
1: Sure.
0: All right.
1: All right. This one's called Long Way to Heaven.

0: Yes. Jamie Meadows, Long Way to Heaven. Ooh, that song gave me goosebumps. Just, that was like hauntingly familiar, and I love it.
1: Thank you.
0: Jamie, what kind of musical influences do you have?
1: Oh, you know,
0: it's a hard one, honestly.
1: Yeah, it's a really hard one. It's, you know, I'm just looking for true, authentic voices and melodies that speak to me. So, yeah, nice. It's very eclectic, but yeah.
0: Very nice. I think that really, you can see that coming across in your music, because your melodies, too, are just so beautiful, and they complement your vocals so well.
1: Thank you.
0: It's a real talent, but also skill. I'm sure it's been a practiced skill you've developed, kind of learning that balance of what's right for your voice and everything.
1: Mm-hmm. It really is it just is that kind of do it by feel, but you know, when it feels right, it usually is right.
0: Yeah, that makes sense. Yeah, when you just, you've played something and it gives you some kind of feeling inside, then like, ah, that's it. That's a good way to go. Good kind of gauge to have on what should I go with? Do you ever have songs that you write and then you're just like, nope, that's not it?
1: Yeah. Yes.
0: So, you know, sometimes it doesn't all work out, but that's okay. That's how you get to the good stuff as well.
1: Exactly.
0: And what are some of your favorite things just about playing music, about being a musician and being involved in the music scene, so to speak?
1: Well, I mean, in Colombia, it's been really fun. It's been great getting to know some of the musicians here. And yeah, for the most part, everybody's just really trying to get out there and do what they love to do. And it's nice to meet people there.
0: Yeah. It's a pretty good community of musicians that we have here, and a lot of people supporting each other, and
1: very supportive.
0: Yeah, I hear a lot from people who live in other areas that they have a lot of competition, and I just think, no, I mean, I don't really feel that around here. I don't feel like it's competitive, or you know, just feels like everybody's kind of family. And a lot of times it'll be people from all different viewpoints even, but with music it tends to bring everybody together. When we get down to the basics of it and we think about what's good for people and what kind of good do we want to see in the world, it fizzles away some of those classifications and either ors. And it kind of boils it all down to, yeah, we kind of just want to be good to each other and see people thrive and see people healthy. So,
1: yeah, there's more than enough to go around. So.
0: That's for sure. And we'll just kind of talk a little bit out so we can get to the top of the hour and I can say a few logistical things. But some notable events and community organizations that we have around here. We've got the open mic at B-Side Records. That is every Tuesday, most every Tuesday. And I think that's 6 to 9 p.m. And that's just a wonderful place to go play your heart out. And it's always a great mix of people there. I haven't gotten out there as much as I'd like to this year, but just about once. And then I know Fretboard has an open mic every third Friday. Sometimes it can be hard with this. The Mission, not too far off in Jeff City, has open mics on Wednesdays. I haven't been out to that one yet. Well, I had years back, but recently not yet, but hopefully soon. And then Dive Bar has the Song Swap every second Tuesday.
1: Which is a lot of fun.
0: Yeah, that's a super fun curated event. And six musicians taking turns playing their original music back and forth. And I think that's one thing that really sets that event kind of in its own little realm too. It's kind of that Nashville style of swapping back and forth and a focus on people's originals, which I always love to hear. I love, you know, people's covers too. Those can be interesting and fun, but for me, it's when I hear someone's song that they've written from their heart, that's what really gets me drawn in to people's music. So, and I'm sure I'm missing a few others that we have around here, but we're really blessed with so many different opportunities to get out there and play music and meet people and just have a great time. So yeah. even if people don't play music, it's still super fun event to go to and hear great music and talk to people, talk to the musicians and make new friends. We are hitting the 11 a.m. hour here on the Sunday Morning Coffee House on 89.5 FM KOPN Columbia. 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You can find us on the web at kopn.org, where we stream live and where we also have all of our programs in the program archives available to listen to anytime, right at the touch of your fingertips. So if you're just now tuning in with our interview here with Jamie Meadows, then you can still go back to that 10:30 hour and hear the whole thing. So, or just listen to it over and over and hear Jamie's beautiful songs as much as you want. Well, for 2 weeks, that is. So, Jamie, let's see what other little questions I've got over here for you. I always like to ask people, you know, about their guitar and why they chose it and what they like about it. And you have a gorgeous sounding classical guitar. And now that I hear it, how beautiful it is and just the natural radiance of it and resonance, I can really probably see why you chose it, but what are your thoughts about it?
1: Well, I was looking for a new guitar. I have another classical acoustic. I have a Guild, and I have a Taylor acoustic electric, and I wanted something that hits somewhere in the middle between those. And so this is a Yamaha Transacoustic. It actually has electronics in it.
0: Oh.
1: So it has chorus and reverb effects, and it uses the guitar itself to amplify itself. I'm not totally sure how it does that, but it's kind of a magical guitar.
0: Wow.
1: So, yeah.
0: That is magical.
1: Mm-hmm.
0: What'd you say that was again?
1: Yamaha Transacoustic.
0: That's cool. I'm always learning about new things that I need as a musician.
1: Yes, I needed this guitar.
0: Yes, I think you did, and it's good. It's good you have it. So it's not an acoustic electric.
1: Well,
0: or is it?
1: You can plug in.
0: Oh, okay.
1: With a, yeah,
0: gotcha.
1: But when you're not plugged in, it, you know, it has batteries and mm-hmm. it has amplification. It, like I said, through the guitar body itself.
0: Okay.
1: So, yeah.
0: Wow. Yeah, that's definitely what I was hearing. I was like, wow, this guitar just sounds so great. It's amazing. So very cool. Always learned something new. How do you like the difference between the nylon strings and metal?
1: I struggle a little bit with metal. When I record, I use my Taylor, because it sounds great. But playing out, the strings are really heavy, so yeah. Mm-hmm. I prefer playing this one.
0: Not more delicate.
1: Mm-hmm.
0: And it has that really delicate sound that lends well to your playing style too, with the picking, and so
1: yeah,
0: very cool. Are there any other guitars you got your eye on?
1: No, not okay. I try to restrain myself to some extent.
0: Yeah, you kind of have to, because
1: yes.
0: Otherwise it can get a little crazy.
1: Yes.
0: Wonderful. All right. Well, let me just go ahead and let our listeners know that this program, as I mentioned before, is brought to you by listener support and a donation from LeBrunery Financial, fulfilling their mission of providing financial and investment advice to people from all walks of life since 1966. LeBrunery Financial also offers a variety of retirement plans and educational programs for employers, groups, organizations of any size. 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Okay, got those logistics down, and now we can get back into the music.
1: All right.
0: All right, what are you going to play for us now, Janie?
1: This is another song I wrote this past year. It's called We're All on This Earth Together.
0: All right, very nice.

0: Yes. We're all on this road together. Jamie Meadows, live here in the KOPN studios. And you mentioned before gentle protest songs.
1: Mm-hmm.
0: I love that way to put it. It's a comforting way to deliver that message. And I think that's a way you can reach a wide amount of people
1: mm-hmm.
0: and really kind of get into the matter of the heart of it. We're people, and everybody is here with mothers and fathers, brothers and sisters and children. And when you break it down, we're all the same, trying to get by in this world, which is a little crazy.
1: And like I said before, there's enough to go around.
0: Yes, yes. We live in a time of extreme abundance, and this idea of scarcity is something that is really, it's a propaganda tool and technique of the media that they've brought that it's not accurate. There is more than enough to go around. We waste so much that could be given out, and we do have the resources to house everyone, and we don't need billionaires. That's a little bit insane to have in this world, but I think that we are at a tipping point, a turning point, and I do have hope that we can get to a good place. Jamie, your vocal tone and presentation is so well orchestrated. Did you develop that specifically over time, or is that something you just have always naturally been good at? Is it something you put a lot of effort into?
1: It's always been something that I cared a lot about, and you know, as my voice has aged along with me, it's taken a little more care to make sure it sounds the way I want it to, which I think has been helpful. So yeah, I used to belt a lot more, and that was fun. That was a lot of fun, but I actually like nuance. So yeah.
0: Yeah, very nice. Do you do any herbal things specifically for your voice, or just
1: No.
0: all more in like control?
1: I try to not do anything to my voice that will hurt it. That's the main thing.
0: Not stress it out.
1: Yeah.
0: And then, like you mentioned, the smog and smokes and things like that can really affect a person.
1: It was intense. And I mean, I feel it in my lungs still. So,
0: yeah. I kind of made the mistake of being around a lot of fireworks smoke on the 4th of July. I didn't think it through very well, my plans. And

0: still trying to get that worked out.
1: Yeah.
0: It's little things you don't really think about, you know, until you're in the moment, and then, okay, I'm really feeling this smoke in my lungs. Okay, well, you want to do another song for us?
2: Sure.
0: Okay.
2: I think I'll change it up a little bit here. This is called I Walk the Lonely Roads. I seem to have a road theme going here, but...
0: Yeah.

0: Yes, that's so beautiful. Jamie Meadows live here in the KOPN studios. I walk the lonely roads. And we got a message from Ken. He said, sounding beautiful, exclamation point.
1: Hey, Ken.
0: Thanks for listening. And yeah, man, a pair of you and Ken Baker. Man, people, look out for that show. Jamie Meadows and Ken Baker. That's going to be a banger, as the kids say. I have to go back to a question about this Yamaha Transacoustic again. Just like, now that I know what's happening, I'm like, what? Yes. So do you have control over the amount of the effects that are going out from it? Okay. Very cool. Very great.
1: Yeah, and it's just two effects, but it and you can mix them together, so chorus and reverb.
0: Yes. Yeah. Okay. Well, it just makes for a lovely combination, and you have it dialed in really well. So, yeah, darn it. How am I going to need
1: Sorry about that.
0: Probably have to maybe let one go before I can allow myself to have another. That's okay.
1: You'll be able to hear it more on this next one.
0: Oh, wonderful. So, okay, what's this one called?
1: This is called With a Little Kindness.
0: Okay.

0: Beautiful.
1: Thank you.
0: Oh, yeah. I really heard those effects, and they're such great sounding effects, too. I mean, sometimes effects can be like, okay, yeah. I don't have an effect on that, but no, that resonated so nicely. I love that. And I just love your style. Just like, it's a little bit sad and haunting, which is my favorite kind of music, sad. But also that uplifting message of hope. Just such a great combination. So, Jamie, when you think about recording, do you envision a full band sound, or do you kind of think of the style you have now?
1: That's the quandary, style? Yes. Yeah.
0: That's a tough one.
1: Yeah, yeah.
0: And I think it can be good. It's great either way. You know, it's each one has their own way, but just the sometimes when you add more and more things, it adds more dynamics, but it also can take away from mm-hmm. the powerful impact of that just that straightforward kind of guitar and vocal have. So you can always do it both ways.
1: Yep.
0: Have a
1: yep.
0: demo and then have a full live version. I was listening to a lot of Mary Gaucher because I went to a songwriting conference with her in spring, and I noticed that she did on her different albums, she did different versions of the same song a few different times, and I thought, wow, of course you can do that.
1: Yeah, it's fun.
0: It doesn't have to be just one way and that's it. It's mm-hmm. You can do whatever you want.
1: You do a cover version of your own song.
0: That's yeah. right. Yeah. It's music. You can do whatever you want. That's the great thing. And there's just so much music out there. It's a little bit mind-blowing sometimes. Just get overwhelmed. I'm like, wow. That's so great. We've been talking with Jamie Meadows and hearing her original music here in KOPN Studios for about the last hour now. So as a reminder, if you are just now tuning in, you can always go back to our program archives on KOPN.org and check out the whole show. So Jamie, what do you want to play for us next?
1: I want to play a song that I wrote the beginning of last year when ICE was rolling into California, and it seemed like people were very quiet in response at that time. And so I wrote this song to encourage people to stand up for democracy. It's called Let That Thunder Roll.

0: Nice. Jamie Meadows live here in the KOPN studios. Let that thunder roll. Yeah, I just, every one of your songs, I love them all.
1: Just
0: can't say that enough. And have you always written songs steeped with activism?
1: No, I have not.
0: The world forced you to do it.
1: I over this last year or so, I just have felt very much moved to write songs like that. Yeah.
0: Nice. Did you, before, did you kind of write out a personal experience or?
1: I always write out a personal experience.
0: Nice. Yes.
1: Yeah.
0: Nice. That's always, I think, a good way to go. Although I like, too, when people, you know, take a spin on a thought or something they have in their mind. But yeah, it always seems kind of, you can tell when a song is really coming from a person and what they've been through. And have you always been an activist?
1: I've always been aware and cared about what was going on around me. So
0: nice.
1: In that sense, yes.
0: Nice. Yeah, it's, at this point we kind of have to, it's like, okay, this is it. You know, how are you going to live in this world, and what are you going to do with what's presented in front of you? So I think that's great that you've got that going with your music now. Are most of these songs newer? By newer, I mean like 5 years or written in the last
1: A lot of what I've sung today was written in the last year to year and a half.
0: Okay.
1: Yeah.
0: So yeah, very new then for those. Very cool.
1: Yeah, most of them actually. Yeah.
0: Nice. Do you still play any songs that you wrote way back?
1: Yeah, I have a few that I wrote a long time ago. Yes, decades ago.
0: Nice.
1: Yeah.
0: Sometimes it's like, have I outgrown that song or that idea? But then sometimes it's like, I could have written that yesterday.
1: Mm-hmm.
0: So very cool. Wonderful. And now you still have a couple more for us.
1: I have a couple more, yes.
0: Okay, perfect. Let's do another one. What are you going to play for us now?
1: I will play a song called Rockabye My Baby, which is probably the most the closest fusion of hope and hopelessness I've ever written. So...

0: Nice. Rockabye My Baby, live in studio with Jamie Meadows, local singer-songwriter based right here in Columbia, Missouri. And Jamie, you said your daughter's also a musician. Mm-hmm. I'm guessing she got that from you. Just a hunch. No. Does she have music out there in the world? Is she still kind of coming?
1: She has, excuse me, she has one song out there on YouTube.
0: Okay.
1: And let's see. What? It's under Sarah Meadows with a Z.
0: Okay.
1: For Meadows. And it is called Agent Orange. And it's a protest song.
0: Oh, wonderful. Mm-hmm. So she really has followed in your footsteps. Yay.
1: I think she is Sarah. In her own footsteps. There is no doubt about it.
0: She took your footsteps and ran
1: yes,
0: with
1: she
0: them.
1: She ran.
0: Okay.
1: Yes.
0: That's awesome. Well, I'll definitely have to look up her music for Femme FM.
1: Yeah.
0: And if she ever comes back through the area, we'll just get something worked out for the radio.
1: All right. All right.
0: Awesome. Sarah Meadows with a Z, Agent Orange. Okay, I'm excited to hear that. Wonderful. Well, Jamie, you want to play another one for us?
1: Yeah, I figured I'd finish up with a song called Gems.
0: Okay. And you said gems, like
1: yes.
0: The... okay, gotcha.

0: Yes. Oh, that was absolutely amazing. Oh, what a powerful vocal delivery. That's Gems from Jamie Meadows, Columbia, Missouri local musician, live here in KOPN. And Jamie, we will all be waiting here at KOPN on the edge of our seat for when you do release something. No pressure, no rush. Take your time, you know, got to get it right. Get it the way you like it. So,
1: yep.
0: Thank you so much for coming in and sharing your songs with us today.
1: Oh, thank you so much. It's really been a pleasure.
0: Absolutely. And we'll look forward to next time.
1: All right.
0: So I think we should, it's only fitting now to go to some more off of the Light Every Candle CD from Ken Baker. And here is one of my favorites from him. And another, and also a very powerful and important message. God Undocumented.

That was three from Ken Baker off of the Light Every Candle CD, Demons I Don't Know, Lies That Keep Me High, and God Undocumented. Another thank you again to Jamie Meadows for coming into the studio and playing her original music live for us. What a wonderful and special treat. We're about to make way for a dusty old cowpoke to saddle up the pony and ride in here for Rootin' Tootin' Radio coming up directly. Here's one more from Ethan David Danielson, title track off of the album Ring Them Bells.

Good afternoon. You're listening to KOPN Columbia, and we're about to kick off Rootin' Tootin' Radio here on your community radio station. We'll be with you until the 3 o'clock hour when Strike the Gay Harp, Celtic and Scottish music, comes at you. We just heard from Hot Rise with You Were On My Mind This Morning. And, you know, you're always on my mind. And this whole playlist is kind of about everyone that's on my mind, but it usually is. That is what you get with volunteer-run community radio. A little bit of meaning behind the choices, besides what needs to be pushed out to the public for the greenback dollar. Okay, we're going to move into a big chunk of music, and I hope you don't mind, because it's the kind of day where you just want to listen here on KOPN Columbia.

You're listening to KOPN Community Radio, and this is Rootin' Tootin' on a Sunday afternoon. We're going to let you know what you've been listening to. We just heard Bad Things from Rayland Baxter, Wall from the late David Olney, an amazing performer, Wrong Town from Steve Poltz. I'm not really familiar with Steve Poltz. You'll notice he popped up on the playlist last week, but I'm having fun exploring him. A Tale of Two with Chicago Lightning. Gus Clark and The Least of His Problems with At the Rainbow's End. The Farmer and Adele with the Saddle Up song. Getting By with Steve Earle. And we started off that chunk of music with Dom Flemons singing He's a Lone Ranger. I've been feeling like a Lone Ranger lately, being a deputy amongst the range while other folks are out of town or tending to their gardens or whatever else you might have to do out at the bunkhouse. But we've been getting by. We've been learning all about late 1800s. And it's always easy to get into the groove for Rootin' Tootin' Radio when that's happening. So let's get back into the music. Handmade Moments is an artist that I play often that may push the bounds of Rootin' and Tootin', but they're jazzy, they got a little bit of giddy up in their step, and I like to share them with you. This is Open Up Your Heart from Handmade Moments, and stick around. The following track from Brennan Lee is especially good. But you know, I think that about all these songs, otherwise I wouldn't bring them to you. Stay tuned. 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

Strangers with Bad Night. Charles Wesley Godlin with Lying Low. Dale Watson, Carrying On This Way. Emily Scott Robinson with The Cheap Seats. Gus Clark and The Least of His Problems. Ian Noh with Bringing Down the Prairie. Brennan Lee with Billy and Beau. Such a wonderful, real, honest song about life. And Handmade Moments with Open Up Your Heart. Thanks for sticking with us on this Sunday afternoon on Rootin' Tootin' Radio. Stay tuned at 3 p.m. for Strike the Gay Harp. So we'll get right back into that music.

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They'll demagnetize your pole, and you know they're gonna try to delete you. So now you're atomized on hold. You know you better

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Well, the name of the program, Cats Jazz Barn, and I'm your host, D.R. Freshner, featuring the cool cats and sounds of jazz like Frank Sinatra and Sammy Davis Jr. from the Rat Pack, smooth singers and scatters like Ella Fitzgerald and Pearl Bailey, cool drummers like Buddy Rich and Louie Belson, the bands we swung to like Duke Ellington and Count Basie, and who can forget Cab Calloway and the Mills Brothers. 3 to 5 o'clock Friday morning, only on 89.5.

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You're listening to KOPN Community Radio, and this is Rootin' Tootin' on a Sunday afternoon. We just heard a wonderful cover of Strange Fascination by Chatham County Line and Sarah Van Etten. Lucky Ones from Sunvolt before that. Molly Tuttle and the Golden Highway playing She'll Change. Laura Orshaw and Trey Hensley with On Her Own. Andrew Bird with Atomized. That was a kind of little funky one in there. I liked what was going on. Jim Lauderdale with You've Got This. Ooh, You've Got This If You Want It. If you know what you want, you know, big decisions. Anna Moss, that is the member of Handmade Moments and some of her more recent solo work she's been releasing. Don't Stop Me Now, because I'm having a good time. Cut a Rug, Paul Cawthon. Ada Victoria, Ain't Killed Me Yet. Blaze Foley, Big Cheeseburgers and Good French Fries. BR 549, Too Lazy to Work, Too Nervous to Steal. We also heard from the Good Luck Thrift Store outlet with The Very Best. And the vocalist on that one is Willie T. Taylor. Mary Gaucher, Fall Apart World, John R. Miller, Too Much Livin', The Wood Brothers, A Dream's a Dream. All of these songs you can find at kopn.org, where our playlist is listed in real time. Thanks for joining us, and stick with us until the 3 o'clock hour when it switches over to Strike the Gay Harp, followed by World Woman and

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Now way up high in the Cy Repeats, where the yellowjack pines grow tall, Buster Jiggs and Sagebrush Sam had a roundup late last fall. They'd taken their horses and their running iron,

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I'm getting tired of cop biography and I'm reckon we'll go to town. 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And those were the days when an old cowpunch could oil up

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We are nearing the last moments of Rootin' Tootin' Radio. Stay tuned for Strike the Gay Harp and the full music lineup of a Sunday evening. In the meantime, I'm going to leave you with one more song from Willie T. Taylor playing with the Good Luck Thrift Store Outlet. This is one of my favorite songs. You've heard it before if you're a longtime listener of Rootin' Tootin' Radio and you've been following along. Such a powerful singer-songwriter with a whole lot of street cred. Thanks for joining us today, and have a lovely, lovely Sunday.

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2: We had a banjo picker in this band who was a very deep person and multifaceted in his expressions in life. And he could give nicknames. He gave good nicknames. He gave one to Vassar here. Vassar smoked a pipe a lot, so he was called Clamp. Or Clem, depending. Me, of course, I was Red for Panama Red, and John Conn played the bass, and both he and the bass were called Mule. And the mandolin picker, he was known as David Dog Grisman. He was called the Dog by the man who gave us the names. His nickname was Spud. Spud Boy. Jerry Spud Garcia. And when we first met Jerry, David said, you know, Garcia lives just up the hill.
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Welcome to Strike the Gay Harp, traditional music from Ireland, Scotland, England, and the other Celtic lands here on KOPN Columbia every Sunday afternoon from 3 to 5. Stay tuned for songs, stories, and dance tunes from the living tradition on Strike the Gay Harp.

Yeah, they're having a little fun, aren't they? Okay. You're listening to a piece called Fen that was written, I believe, by Eliza Carthy. You're certainly put together by her. She plays fiddle and octave fiddle, Martin Green on piano, accordion, and programming. Ben Uvitsky on fiddle, viola, and Saul Rose on diatonic accordion. Yeah. Fen. That's what she calls this long piece. Not what you would call traditional. But before that, you listen to the John Renborn group from a live concert in America long ago, and one called Lindsay. Nice little kind of traveling song. All right. This is Strike the Gay Harp, Celtic music from 3 to 5 every Sunday. And I use the word Celtic rather broadly. I think English folk music has definitely got a place in this because so much Scottish music came into England and English music went to Ireland and Scotland and Irish music came to England. It's all kind of mixy-uppy now. So listening to the English folk tradition is always a joy for me, and I don't do it very often on this show, but I'm going to do it today. So, English Day. I think coming up next I'm going to put on Tim Hart and Maddie Pryor from an album called Hey Days that's actually a compilation of the first two volumes

Jez Lowe and Jake Walton. Jake Walton playing, I believe, a hurdy-gurdy on that one. The Rothbury Races and Morpeth Lasses. I think those might be from Northumberland, England. You also heard Martin Simpson playing and singing The Cruel Brother. Martin Simpson, who came to this country and settled down, I think, in Buffalo, New York or something. Anyway, he may not be there now, but he certainly got into the American folk scene and is as good an American guitarist and banjo player as he does with the English music. You heard Tim Hart and Maddie Pryor with Queen Eleanor's Confession starting out that little bit of music. And you're listening to KOPN in Columbia, your community radio station. That's us. All right. And my name's Carol. I'm just playing music I like, as always, here on Strike the Gay Harp. I'm going to put on one next from an interesting trio here. Wood, Wilson, and Carthy. Well, the name Carthy, you know, puts your hackles up in a good way. It's just like, oh, well, Martin Carthy, the father of folk revival music in England, so-called. And this includes himself and Roger Wilson and Chris Wood, all three of them excellent musicians. And I'm going to put on, I think Martin will be singing this and playing guitar, Chris on violin and Roger on mandolin, and it's called The Six Jovial Welshmen.

0: Maids, when you're young, never wed an old man. That was the name of that tune, that song, sung by Joe Freya and played by many. You heard a instrumental Jerry's Slow Tune by Tony Hall on accordion, and I think Nick Jones and Johnny Moynihan and many others accompanied him. Johnny Moynihan, of course, from Ireland. I told you the English, Irish, Scots, all the music mixes. Spencer the Rover, that was the Muckram Wakes, which is, golly, who dat? The Muckram Wakes being John Tams, Roger Watson, and Helen Watson, and together doing this wonderful little album, old one, A Map of Derbyshire. All right. Before that, The Tailor in the Tea Chest, followed by a couple of little tunes, Astley's Ride and Up, Up and Away, or Up and Away. I guess it's Up and Away. The group is Band Dogs. And again, here we have some kind of superstars that all joined together to do this little album, superstars of the English traditional field. Pete and Chris Coe, Tony Rose and Nick Jones put out this album together. And again, this is of old vinyl that I've never seen in any other medium. And that was The Tailor in the Tea Chest. I seem to be playing a fair amount of tricksy little songs about lovers sneaking around. Well, that's one of them. You also heard Six Jovial Welshmen. That was a goofy song. They kept finding all these things and they're hunting, but they keep finding things that they leave, like a hedgehog and a bale of hay and all these things, but they, half of them think that there's something else again. Anyways, a bunch of goofballs, what sounds like. Okay, listening to some English music here on Strike the Gay Harp this afternoon on KOPN, 89.5 FM, KOPN.org. And may as well tell you about some of the other shows today.
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0: Ian Carr on guitar and Saul Rose on accordion. Chris Foster sang the story of the Golden Glove, the young lady who on her wedding day decides she's actually fallen for someone else, you know, the squire that she's supposed to marry, notwithstanding all his wealth. She looks over and sees a farmer and is completely smitten, slain. So she fixes up a tricksy little way to get the farmer to come to the castle and win her love, and it does, has a happy ending, and then she tells him of the little trick that she played. Okay, playing a lot of songs today because I like English tunes, but I like Irish tunes better. But I like English songs a lot, so you're hearing a lot of those, and this is an English day. Despite that, I want to tell you that KOPN is supported in part by the Thursday night Columbia Irish Music Session, along with the monthly Irish session of songs and tunes at Paddy Malone's in Jefferson City, taking place from 4 to 7 p.m. on the last Saturday of the month, of each month. Yeah. Thanks to you folks for keeping the tradition going in Columbia, Missouri, and beyond. All right. Well, here we are. It's hot out there again, sticky, in spite of the odd little rainstorms we're getting. So it behooves me, I think, to put on little things like this now and then just to remind everybody.
1: Heat illness isn't a joke. Here are some heat safety tips to help you stay upbeat in the heat. 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Wear lightweight, light-colored clothing. Drink water. 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Avoid alcohol and caffeine, which dehydrate the body. Slow down. Avoid strenuous activity. If you must do strenuous activity, do it during the coolest part of the day. Be a good neighbor. During heat waves, check in on elderly residents in your neighborhood and those who do not have air conditioning. This message has been brought to you by KOPN Columbia.
0: And it's all true, I'll tell you what. But I'll say something else, too. Never put anything alive in a car, even for a very short time, when it's warm. And when it's hot like this, it takes a very short time before it's cooking inside a car. So don't put your pets in there and wander off, much less your children and your great aunt and whatever. Don't do that. Not smart. Don't sit in there yourself. People die this way all the time. And golly, anybody been reading about the heat waves going through Europe? These guys are not really used to this kind of weather. Tens of thousands of people have died. It's astonishing. It's like the return of the Black Plague or something. But it's heat. Climate change. Look out. So, take care of yourself and your neighbors. Your pets. Other people's pets. Anything that's alive. Yeah. Enough of that. I'm going to put on more music. And I think I've been taking way too frivolous a point of view about courtship, love, sneaking around, the whole business. So I'm going to put on a good sour song about love, and followed by a song that I've actually heard many times by many different groups performed as a happy song, or, you know, kind of a yo-ho-ho, you know, seamen's, you know, setting sail and leaving the young girls, you know, they have a wife in every port and that kind of stuff. This one's actually gets to the meat of the thing and is, you know, sung by a female and is tragic almost. The first of these is I Was a Young Man, and that I believe is Martin Carthy once more. I think Richard Thompson's on this one, but it's the Albion Country Band, and following that, Eliza Carthy with Just As the Tide Was Flowing.

listening to English rocker John Wesley Harding, who did a whole album of all Nick Jones arrangements, traditional music, and that was, believe it or not, Kennedy I.O. You heard Emily and Hazel Askew, Moira Craig, Sarah Morgan, Carolyn Robson, all five of them singing Down the Lane, Eliza Carthy with the Light Dragoon. Yeah. Whew. Nick Jones himself singing Barrack Street. All these, we've gotten back into some pretty light courting songs, light and tricksy. Crucible, some Morris tunes, Bobbing Around Banks of the Dee and Swaggering Boney, and Kate Rusby and Catherine Roberts together singing Hunting the Hare. Catherine Tickell on the pipes, the Northumberland pipes, Sir John Fenwick's The Flower Magnum, and Sir Sidney Smith's March. And you heard Eliza Carthy with Just As the Tide Was Flowing and the Albion Country Band, I Was a Young Man. I'm going to go out with the football match because that's what's going on right now. And last I heard, it was 0-0 and Spain and Argentina are clobbering the hell out of each other. So in case you weren't listening to that or aren't listening to this, here's a football song. Thanks for listening. Stay tuned for Laura with World Woman.

All right, folks. That was another good Strike the Gay Harp. And we are getting set for World Woman. My name's Laura. I'll be with you until 7 o'clock when we'll switch it over to the string benders for you. So we got a lot of good programming here on Sundays on KOPN 89.5 FM. 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Glad to have you with us. We're going to start. We're going to start off with a message about what I think women are in this day and age.

All right. Well, that was about 30 minutes of some message music here on World Woman. We started the hour off with Chris Matthews, Changemakers, and For the Women with Steel in Their Bones. And that was off of her Changemakers CD. Came out maybe 2021. And I saw her over at the Compass Music venue. They bring in a lot of great singer, songwriters, artists, people you can learn from, people who you can find out about, who are making a difference in the world. And after Chris Matthews, we heard Mavis Staples doing We Shall Not Be Moved, and the Resistance Revival Chorus doing Ella's Song. And then we did Aretha Franklin, Bridge Over Troubled Waters. And then we did Aretha Franklin again, accidentally, I Never Loved a Man. I meant to play Respect, so we'll get to that later. And then we had Mavis Staples again, We'll Never Turn Back. And that's off of that titled CD of hers. We're going to move on now with Lucinda Williams doing something with Mavis Staples.

Harriet Tubman. Amy Gunn.

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And let's see if I can give you a rundown here. We just heard from Lucinda Williams, of course. And that's from her World's Gone Wrong CD. And before that, we heard Marcia Griffiths, All Over the World, and Do Unto Others. And Judy Mowat, Never Get Weary, and Warrior Queen. And then before that, it was Lucinda Williams again, So Much Trouble in the World, with Mavis Staples. And so we're hitting a wide variety here, and we're going to start us off this hour with something from The Story. And this one is When 2 and 2 Are 5.

0: a deserted warehouse on the outskirts of town. And a ticking bomb spells trouble for Batman and Robin.
1: Holy, breaking and entering, it's Batgirl.
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2: No time for jokes, Batgirl.
3: It's no joke. 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
0: Will Batgirl save the dynamic duo? Will she get equal pay? 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

I'm here to keep the peace. 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I think we all could use some sleep.

0: burned.
1: All right. That was, of course, Dolly Parton, World on Fire, from her 2024 release, Rockstar. And before that, we heard Motherland from Natalie Merchant. And that was off of 2015's By This Fracking album. It's got a lot of good protest songs on there about environment and oil and things like that. So we're going to take you out with Eliza Gillickson. And just want to let you know that I've enjoyed sitting in with you here on World Woman today. Coming up next, Uncle Jake's in the house for Sunday Night String Benders. And then we've got some bluegrass on tap and all kinds of things for you to finish out a good Sunday here on KOPN 89.5 FM Community Radio. Here's Eliza Gillickson.

You would think it would be in Laws of Gillikson because I'm doing everything I'm supposed to, but that's not how it wants to work today, so we'll try it this way. Still a no-go. How about this way?